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That song ended quickly. I had my feet up there. I wasn't. Hey, it's Evan Paul, Taste of Country Nights. Thank you for letting me be a part of your second shift. I got Jelly Roll coming up. Taylor Swift's brand new song is on the way. Now it's Shaboozy featuring Jelly Roll with Amen, Taste of Country Nights.

Jelly Roll has filed for divorce from his wife, and if you have or have not been following the tabloids, there's one thing that sticks out to me. Jelly Roll on stage said the internet is a liar. He does not hate his wife. They are best friends and still very much

0: country there from Taylor Swift. It's called I Knew It, I Knew You on Taste of Country Nights. That is on the Toy Story 5 soundtrack, which, hold on, are my kids sleeping? Probably. Okay. I have a 7-year-old and a 3-year-old, and our kids are desperately wanting to watch Toy Story 5, which is out, by the way, in theaters. But we've told our kids that it doesn't come out for like another 2 months, and when it comes out, it'll be on our TV, because I ain't paying $100 to go watch a movie. Come on now. Hey, it's Evan Paul on the radio. I'm coming back with one of my personal favorite songs, Stella Lefty and Boston is coming up. Ella Langley, Choosing Texas, and Luke Combs, Fast Car, is going to kick things off next for us here on the second shift on Taste of Country Nights with Evan Paul.
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are some songs that you don't know what it is about the song, but something makes it stay in your head all day. This one's gonna do it to you. Stella Lefty, it's Boston on Taste of Country Nights. On a train.

0: Oh, girl.
1: Evan Paul here on Taste of Country Nights, hanging out with Ella Langley. What is the biggest, splurge purchase you've made thus far?
2: I don't know. $200 at a candle store. You know what I mean? That's enough.
1: Okay. What kind of candles do you like?
2: I like sweet scents. Yeah. But also, I like clean, like a little eucalyptus candle for my bathroom. Just

Chris Rucker there on Taste of Country Nights with Evan Paul. And coming up next, we're going to talk about what's trending in country music news. Right after Riley Green and his new one. This one's called Think As You Drunk. It's on Taste of Country Nights.

0: country. That is Riley Green. It's called Think As You Drunk on Taste of Country Nights. It's Evan Paul getting a look at what's trending in country music at tasteofcountry.com. Let me start off by saying Chris Young and everybody in his camp are fine. They are okay, but there was a mid-air emergency on Chris Young's plane as the brakes gave out. I'm assuming that is for when they land, that they noticed in the air that their brakes were not working, so they were going to have a hard time landing. There were first responders there waiting for Chris's plane to land, and everything turned out fine. Thankfully, Chris Young is all good. Now, you can read more into the story and check out exactly what happened at tasteofcountry.com.
1: 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Luke Bryan will be in town at Saratoga Performing Arts Center in August. Jason Aldean has two big shows this year, one at Bethel Woods. Also, he'll be headed to the Meadow Music Theater in Hartford in September. Billy Currington and Kit Moore have a plan to be in Bridgeport in July. Darius Rucker will also be landing in Bridgeport in July. And of course, the Outlaw Music Festival with Willie Nelson landing at Bethel Woods August 29th. Plus, you've got a chance to see the Turnpike Troubadours and Thomas Rhett. 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

from Sleepless in a Hotel Room on Taste of Country Nights with Evan Paul. That's us, except we're sleepless up here at work, right? Don't worry, I'm swinging through with some you proof that Morgan Wallen is on the way. Max McNown is coming up as well. Let's kick this hour off with Megan Maroney's Beautiful Things on Taste of Country Nights.

It's Evan Paul, Taste of Country Nights. My brother's a couple years older than me, not in the music industry. He texted me the other day and said, have you met Max McNown yet? And I said, not yet. He's supposed to be coming in soon. My brother writes back, let me know when he does. My buddy's wife has a major crush on him. I was like, that's a little bit weird. Here's Max McNown with Better Me For You on Taste of Country Nights. Love.

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0: John Morgan there with Kid Myself on Taste of Country Nights. It's Evan Paul here, and with summer in full swing, you're likely getting invited to a wedding or two, depending on the, I guess, the age group that you're falling in, but this is how much it's costing Americans this year to be a wedding guest. Not in the wedding, just going to the wedding. According to a new poll from PayPal, nearly one in three Americans say they'll spend at least $600 to attend a wedding, while 20% of Americans say they'll have to spend $1,000 or more to attend a wedding. So when you go to your mailbox, forget dreading a bill that's going to show up. Dread a wedding invitation, because if you gotta go, you're out at least $600 to $1,000. And that's per person. Let's not get into the whole family's got to go, man.
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opinion, one of the best Tim McGraw throwbacks there, something like that. Taste of Country Nights. It's Evan Paul. Hang on for one of the top country songs in America. His name is Josh Ross, and he holds that title right now with Hate How You Look. That's coming up in less than 10 minutes. Here's Low Cash and Wrong Hearts on Taste of Country Nights.

0: Taste of Country Nights. Evan Paul here with Josh Ross. Now, you were on tour with Jelly Roll for a while. It's pretty customary in country music that the headliner gets the opener a gift at the end of the tour. What did Jelly Roll get you?
1: He brought me and the band into his green room, and he got everybody a Nintendo Switch. Like each one of us, which was to me was like the coolest thing. And you know, you didn't have to spend the $200 on each person or $300 or whatever it was, but he was like, I know you guys travel a lot. So you play, you know, tons of shows. He goes, this is what saves me when I'm sitting in the airport waiting for 4 hours or I get a delay and, you know, you guys compare them all together and whatever. So it was cool for me that he did that for everybody, not just a gift for me. He thought of, you know, my band and the guys that make my show happen.
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of Country Nights with Evan Paul. Remember when your grandpa used to come to town? At least mine did. He'd peel off a 20 every now and then for me to get some gas, you know? I'm going to peel off some new country for you while I'm here. It's Jacob Hackworth, and the song is called What Took You So Long? It's on Taste of Country Nights. You told me.

0: New country, that's Jacob Hackworth. It's called What Took You So Long on Taste of Country Nights. 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Hang on, Corey Kent coming up. I got Riley Green and Blake Shelton next on Taste of Country Nights with Evan Paul.
1: 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Luke Bryan will be in town at Saratoga Performing Arts Center in August. Jason Aldean has 2 big shows this year, one at Bethel Woods. Also, he'll be headed to the Meadow Music Theater in Hartford in September. Billy Currington and Kit Moore have a plan to be in Bridgeport in July. Darius Rucker will also be landing in Bridgeport in July. And of course, the Outlaw Music Festival with Willie Nelson landing at Bethel Woods August 29th. Plus, you've got a chance to see the Turnpike Troubadours and Thomas Rhett. 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

Kicking off your Taste of Country Night's daily download of two brand new country songs back to back. That was Ashley McBride and What If We Don't. The second brand new country song on your daily download tonight comes from one of my personal favorite country artists, man. I love this dude, John Pardee. This was called Boots

0: Taste of Country Nights. We're hanging out with Dustin Lynch tonight. Now, you're a certified pilot. A couple years ago, you told me you were hoping that Dierks Bentley gave you one of his planes. Has that happened yet?
1: Man, I wish. He's probably made enough money now where he can give me a plane, don't you think?
0: I do, yeah.
1: We had a little bit of a break in July, end of July, and there in August, and I was making sure I was staying on top of my flying. Now, I've been on the road on tour and promoting the album for a few weeks, so I'm really looking forward to getting back and knocking the dust off. I'm

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0: Langley featuring Morgan Wallen. It's called I Can't Love You Anymore on Taste of Country Nights. Fellas, if you're looking for something to get your lady, Ella Langley's got some new perfume out. 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I don't know. 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I guarantee you she'll be into it, as everybody loves Ella Langley. Coming up, I got Zach Top on the way, Jason Aldean's coming up, and Chase Matthew is going to kick things off with Darlin' on Taste of Country Nights.
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1: Howdy, friends and neighbors. It's Zach Topp, and it looks like we're both here working a second shift together. Good to see you, co-worker. 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

Jason Aldean, one of the most influential country artists of our time. We've ranked his top 10 songs. Do you agree with us? Check it out if you got a spare second, tasteofcountry.com. If not, you don't have to, whatever. I was just suggesting it. Here's Thomas Rhett with What's Your Country Song? Taste of Country Nights. Did you agree?

RD Russell Dickerson and Happened to Me on Taste of Country Nights. Coming up, country music news. Chris Young, he's okay, but there was something went on with his airplane in the air. We'll talk about that right after Lauren Elena and Chase Matthew and All My Exes on Taste of Country Nights with Evan Paul.

0: Country there from Lauren Elena featuring Chase Matthew. That one's called All My Exes on Taste of Country Nights. It's Evan Paul getting a look at what's trending in country music at tasteofcountry.com. Let me start off by saying Chris Young and everybody in his camp are fine. They are okay, but there was a mid-air emergency on Chris Young's plane as the brakes gave out. I'm assuming that is for when they land, that they noticed in the air that their brakes were not working, so they were going to have a hard time landing. There were first responders there waiting for Chris's plane to land, and everything turned out fine. Thankfully, Chris Young is all good. Now, you can read more into the story and check out exactly what happened at tasteofcountry.com.
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0: least not too long ago, already the most requests of the day coming in at the radio station for Kenny Chesney and Carry On, your number one most requested song of the day here at Taste of Country Nights. Appreciate you hanging on with us tonight. I got brand new country from Tyler Hubbard called Land right after Sam Hunt, Taste of Country Nights.
1: Got a girl from the south side, got brazen hair. First time I seen her walk by, and I about fell about my chair.

0: New country there from Tyler Hubbard. That one is called Land on Taste of Country Nights. We are all anxiously awaiting what is next in the world of Florida-Georgia Line. They reunited officially, and they said they got some stuff happening. Now, does that mean a brand new Florida-Georgia Line album is coming out? Does that mean Florida-Georgia Line is going to be going on tour? Either way, get in your closets and get in your attics and bust out your old Florida-Georgia Line gear and get ready. Hey, coming up next, Keith Urban is on the way. Got Morgan Wallen and Chris Young is in there, and got some Chris Young news as well. Next on Taste of Country Nights with Evan Paul.
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9: Ever tried balancing a dozen eggs in one hand while hopping on one foot? 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

Taste of Country Nights. This next collaboration has enough people in it to make it a tag team wrestling match. In this corner, we got Hardy and Eric Church, and then the other corner, Tim McGraw, Morgan Wallen. Here they are teamed up with MacArthur. It's on Taste of Country Nights.

0: Taste of Country Nights. I'm hanging out here with Chris Young. You are 20 years in the game now, which now makes you Country Music Hall of Fame eligible. Do you think you'll get in there one day?
1: Man, I don't know if I've achieved enough for that. Even, like, you know, I've been lucky enough to have 14 number ones and had a lot of success, but I'm, you know, I just dropped a new record. So I don't even think about stuff like that. That's not for me to decide.

one just in case on Taste of Country Nights with Evan Paul. We are so close to the end. Do not give up now. Do not let your boss get you mad right now. Hang in there. Graylin James, Water at a Wedding on the radio here. Taste of Country Nights.

0: Hey, man, if there's no open bar, I'm not going to that wedding. Graylin James, that's an interesting track there. It's called Water at a Wedding on Taste of Country Nights with Evan Paul. And Cody Johnson's back at it again after his ear injury. If you don't remember, at the end of last year, he blew out one of his eardrums, had to have surgery and everything. He's finally back in the saddle, and he just released a brand new song called Horseback. I'm going to get that on for you. As well as Choosing Texas from Ella Langley, coming up next on Taste of Country Nights with Evan Paul.
1: 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Luke Bryan will be in town at Saratoga Performing Arts Center in August. Jason Aldean has two big shows this year, one at Bethel Woods. Also, he'll be headed to the Meadow Music Theater in Hartford in September. Billy Currington and Kit Moore have a plan to be in Bridgeport in July. Darius Rucker will also be landing in Bridgeport in July. And of course, the Outlaw Music Festival with Willie Nelson landing at Bethel Woods August 29th. Plus, you've got a chance to see the Turnpike Troubadours and Thomas Rhett. 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
1: He's a ranch hand in a pinch, man. 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

horseback. Now he's a buckskin, 15 hands, five-time team road champion,

kind of like now, most bars are closed. It's the third shift. I'm Brett Allen with more coming up. Corey Kent is on the way. Song he does with Co Wetzel called Rocky Mountain Love. First though, Charles Wesley Godwin along with Luke Combs. Here's Better That Way on the third shift.

What is the FIFA 15 and why are other countries joking about it? We'll get to that after Corey Kent in Co-Wetzel. Here's Rocky Mountain Low on the Third Shift.

0: 97.7, 97.3, and 105.5, The Wolf. You may have heard of the Freshman 15, but what's the FIFA 15? That's Trey Pendley with Family Man. On the third shift, I'm Brett Allen. And the FIFA 15 is something that people outside of the United States are making jokes about online. They're World Cup fans that have come over to the United States and ended up grabbing or gaining 15 pounds thanks to our barbecue, our pizza, our ranch dressing. They're loving that. And, you know, a lot of people are plotting how they're going to take some of their new discoveries from the United States home with them, whether that be ranch or barbecue sauces, along with other snacks, packaged foods, and yeah, even our booze.
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country song. What's the story on Jason Aldean, Luke Bryan, and Adam LaRoche's lawsuit? We've got all the details about how they're getting sued for their closing of their restaurant in Nashville. 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Here's Luke Bryan. It's Country and She Knows It on the Third Shift on The Wolf.

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4: 10 more country songs played back to back. We are the Wolf

So what are the foods that Kane Brown eats to get ripped? He told GQ that he was eating nothing but turkey and rice four times a day. He had scrambled eggs, but that was pretty much all that he was eating to get himself into good shape.

0: Our fans from Scotland who are in town in Boston have definitely been making news. On Facebook, somebody said that the Scots were booing anybody in Boston who ordered water. These are the same people that drank four times more beer from the Sam Adams store than they had in a holiday weekend.
1: Double wide, quick stop, midnight, tea top, Jack in her cherry coat town. Mama and daddy put their roots right here, cause this is where the car broke down. Yellow dog school bus, kicking up red dust, kicking

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We're flying through the late night on the third shift. I'm Brett Allen, helping you stay awake all night long. Luke Combs coming up. Morgan Wallen is in there. First, though, from the Zac Brown Band, Caroline Jones. Here's your hit for me, honey, on the third shift.

feel like my voice is holding on by a thread. Not sure what's causing it, but man, I got like allergies or something because I don't feel sick at all, but my voice, I'm just gone. It's Luke Combs. Here's Be By You.

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1: 97.7, 97.3, and 105.5, The Wolf. If you're going to be traveling for the 4th of July this year, make sure you pack your patient pants. You're going to need them. It's Parma Lee with God Knew Better on the third shift. I'm Brett Allen. You always have a lot of people traveling on the 4th of July, but when it's on a weekend, even more. AAA is predicting 72.2 million people are going to be traveling for that weekend. Road trips going to be the most popular way to travel. 61.4 million people expected to hit the road. So don't be surprised if you hit some traffic. And the busiest day, they think the heaviest will be Thursday, July 2nd. That's when people will travel the most.
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1: Join us Thursday for your chance to win a $160 jackpot playing the 5 at 745. 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

Jelly Roll, been in the news a lot. We're trying to keep up with it the best we can. Tasteofcountry.com, including the fact that he's going to be filling in for Jimmy Kimmel sometime this summer, to be announced, but he'll be filling in on the night show. Here's Dan and Shay and Say So on The Wolf.

0: 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Luke Bryan will be in town at Saratoga Performing Arts Center in August. Jason Aldean has two big shows this year, one at Bethel Woods. Also, he'll be headed to the Meadow Music Theater in Hartford in September. Billy Currington and Kit Moore have a plan to be in Bridgeport in July. Darius Rucker will also be landing in Bridgeport in July. And of course, the Outlaw Music Festival with Willie Nelson landing at Bethel Woods August 29th. 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

big congrats to Owen George, who's going to Nashville. Check out Megan Maroney, one of our latest contest winners. And you could be next. We're going to have more contests coming up this summer. 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Tella Langley and Morgan Wallen now. 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

on for new country in the Hudson Valley and Danbury. 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

kind of a sequel for Cole Swindell, his song You Should Be Here. That's Girl Dad on the third shift. I'm Brett Allen with six brand new songs in a row on New After Two. Got Chase Matthew coming up for you in just minutes. Here's Shane Prophet and Long Live Country on the third shift.

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1: That's Chase Matthew with Holding It Down on the third shift. If you've ever seen Chase, you may have noticed on his left forearm, I believe it's his left forearm, he's got the phrase, born for this, tattooed on his arm. And it comes from a moment when he was 15 years old. He auditioned for the Nashville School of the Arts and was told bluntly by the teacher that he just wasn't good enough. And he was devastated. Ended up going out to Sonic with his dad, the fast food restaurant, and was sitting in the parking lot with his dad. And his dad said, you know, don't listen to that guy. You're talented. You were born for this. And those words became his slogan. They inspired the tattoo and became the title of his 2022 debut album, Born for This.
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1: Thursday morning, CJ and I are back putting a positive spin on our OBB Thursdays. 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We let the positive vibes flow Thursday morning on The Wolf.

Kenny Chesney going to be back at the Sphere again this weekend. He played a show there last night. He's got a show tomorrow night and then on Saturday. But then he's back on the 1st. He ended up canceling the 4th of July weekend shows. And then he'll be back again on July 8th, 10th, and 11th.

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I would never expect Lainey Wilson to pick something very popular to do for her wedding, but she danced to Butterfly Kisses with her dad, which is a ridiculously popular father-daughter dance. 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
1: A big happy birthday to Jonathan. Jonathan is 194 years old. As of last weekend, he's the world's oldest living land animal, a tortoise. And yes, he's got an official Guinness World Record for being that old.

It's the third shift. Good morning. I'm Brett Allen. Swifties, hang on. We got Taylor Swift coming up for you in just a little bit. Here's Gavin Adcock first with his new one. It's Wannabe on the third shift.

0: 97.7, 97.3, and 105.5, The Wolf. That's the Red Clay Strays with Demons in Your Choir. On the third shift, I'm Brett Allen. You've already seen some collaborations with Brandon Coleman, the lead singer of Red Clay Strays, and Zach Topp in the past. You know, they've come to each other's shows and sung on each other's stages. Well, it looks like we might actually see an actual collaboration with them on Zach Topp's upcoming album. He says that, you know, they've been hanging out a lot. And he says, anytime we've been around each other, we love singing together. He said, Brandon's one of my favorite singers in the world. How long will we have to wait before Zach Topp's new album comes out? He says he should have one coming up next spring.
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0: 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Luke Bryan will be in town at Saratoga Performing Arts Center in August. Jason Aldean has two big shows this year, one at Bethel Woods. Also, he'll be headed to the Meadow Music Theater in Hartford in September. Billy Currington and Kit Moore have a plan to be in Bridgeport in July.
9: July. Darius Rucker will also be landing in Bridgeport in July. 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
1: Join us Thursday for your chance to win a $160 jackpot playing the 5 at 745. 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

darling. A big congrats to Owen George, who's going to Nashville. Check out Megan Maroney in concert. And he won with our latest contest. And you could be next. More contests coming up soon. Keep listening to find out where we're going to send you next. Here's John Morgan on The Wolf.

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All right, it's time again for useless trivia just to pass the time and have some fun. The question today, 8% of people say having this in a salad ruins it. What is it? Let me know through our app. I'll come back with the right answer next.

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The question today, 8% of people say having this in a salad ruins it. What is it? Got guesses of carrots and onions. The answer is cabbage. Here's Stephen Wilson Jr. Gary.

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Every night, we stay up all night long on the third shift, and we crank the newest of the new. And more Today's Country coming up. I'm Brett Allen. Hang on for Megan Maroney. We saw Beautiful Things on the way. First, here's Luke Combs. And Beer Never Broke My Heart on the third shift.

0: if you haven't heard, big congrats to Owen George, who's headed to Nashville to go and see Megan Maroney. Is it fair to say that you're pretty excited, Owen?
1: I'm beyond excited. Thank you guys so much.
0: You got it. Have fun. Thanks for playing along. We've got more chances coming up this summer to head off to incredible places and see some amazing stars. Keep listening for your shot to win. Here's Megan and Beautiful Things.

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1: You can tell your old man you'll do some largemouth fishing another time. 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

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Still waiting on you and your grandpa.

woke all alone one Sunday morning with this song stuck in my head. And in that moment, something or someone spoke to me. They said there was still a verse that needed to be written for this song. 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
1: Do you have any outdated family traditions that you're trying to make a comeback for with your kids? It's the third shift. Good morning. I'm Brad Allen. There are some families that are doing some stuff that, you know, would be considered, I guess, outdated, like bringing back landlines so that your kids can still stay connected. They can still call and talk to their friends, but they don't have to be on screens. And there's a bunch of other practices like that. Moms and dads are sharing the outdated ways of life that they'd love to have for their family online. Things like family game nights, family bike rides. 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I'm all for the family vacations, right? Road trip, family vacations, in the car, singing songs, playing games. 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
1: Thursday morning, CJ and I are back putting a positive spin on our OBB Thursdays. 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

0: Zach Thompson says he's going to have new music coming out by the end of the summer, hoping to have a brand new album by spring. Here's South of Sanity from Zach Thompson
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0: the Wolf, along with Mid-Hudson Pump Company, Mental Health America of Dutchess County, and Rudberg-Breslow Personal Injury Law have teamed up to honor our first responders and celebrate their dedication to our communities. 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
0: 10 more country songs played back to back. We are the Wolf.

It looks like M&M's are going to look a little bit different coming up soon. They're celebrating their 85th birthday by removing two colors from their mix, brown and blue, because they were made using artificial dyes. So your package of M&M's is going to look a little different soon.

Zach, John King. That's Get to Drinking on the Third Shift. That's it for me, guys. Have a great day. We'll see you back here tonight, God willing, at midnight to do it all over again. Morning show's coming up next. Here's Florida Georgia Line and Luke Bryan, and this is How We Roll.

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0: Flats. Rascal Flats and their version of the Star Spangled Banner, our national anthem. And of course, that is our salute to America to officially kick off a Thursday morning, June the 25th, as we recognize our active military, Hudson Valley and Greater Danbury area veterans. We thank you. We appreciate you. And now we can officially kick off a Thursday. How are you, Jess?
1: I'm okay, CJ. How are you?
0: Listen, we are one step closer to celebrating America's 250th.
1: Yep, just leave it at that.
0: Birthday anniversary.
1: Just the 250th.
0: Yeah, we're not going to bring that back up.
1: It bothered me all day.
0: That was literally a conversation I had with every single human being I walked into yesterday between us doing our show at the Duncan and Brewster until this very moment.
1: It was a hot topic of conversation.
0: And there are, you know, arguments on both sides.
1: Mm-hmm. And they both make sense.
0: I feel like we're celebrating America's birthday this 4th of July.
1: I agree.
0: So happy 250th to us.
1: Yes.
0: As we start up a Thursday, we do have your first chance to win. Got the early morning brain stimulator coming up. We do it at 6:15, 10 minutes away.
1: Yep.
0: Chance for you to win your way into a concert happening at Bethel this weekend.
1: Wynonna Judd and Melissa Etheridge going to be there this Sunday, June 28th.
0: Want to go to the show free? Be here for the question. Give us your best guess and we'll get you all set up. It's that easy to win every morning here on The Wolf.

0: Waking Up with CJ and Jess show. I'm working on the Wolf Giddy Up, and it looks like we do have another update on the Bailey Zimmerman situation with the $16,000 worth of damages, the warrant out for his arrest.
1: I know we learned he broke his silence yesterday, and now the story continues to unfold.
0: He's making some moves, which we will get into in the Giddy Up coming up around 8:30 this morning on the Wolf.

day, Potts Farm was a place to go. Load a truck up, hit the dirt road. Jump the barbed wire, spread the word. Light the bonfire and call the girls. King in the can and the Marlboro man. Jack and Jim were a few good men. Where you learn how to kiss and cuss and fight too. Better watch out for the boys in blue. And all this small town, he said, she said. 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Man, that talk is getting old. 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Watch your mouth. For I have to knock that loud mouth out. I'm tired of talking, man. Y'all ain't listening. Them old dirt.

0: waking up with CJ and Jess show. Jason Aldean, he'll be out at Bethel Woods coming up, what, July 18th?
1: July 18th, yeah.
0: Saturday night show.
1: It's going to be nuts.
0: It is the Songs About Us tour. And, you know, Bethel has got a lot of great shows coming up.
1: They do.
0: We've got Tim McGraw tickets a little bit later on this morning for his show in July. And there's a show going on this weekend, which if you're interested in going to the show free, we got some tickets up for grabs.
1: We have a pair of tickets for you to see Wynonna Judd and Melissa Etheridge. They're going to be at Bethel Woods this Sunday, June 28th.
0: All you have to do to win is answer this morning's early morning brain stimulator. Americans, that's us, spend $100 billion on this every year.
1: $100 billion.
0: Now, your first clue to do this, it involves binoculars.
1: And I feel like that's enough of a hint.
0: Right.
1: Like, it's a big deal.
0: And I think the answer might surprise you, but there's a reason. There's one big reason why the number is so high, like $100 billion.
1: Okay.
0: And it'll make sense once we actually get the answer.
1: All right, cool.
0: All right, so if you have a guess, phone lines are now open, 845-454-9770. You can call us. You can also text in your guess through the Wolf Country app. And we'll, shuffle through the correct answers we get, and maybe we pick a winner off of the app this morning.
1: To win the Wynonna Judd and Melissa Etheridge tickets.
0: But the best way to play is to call us.
1: Yeah.
0: All right, phone lines are officially open. Get your best guess in. If you do get it right, you're going to the show. And as far as the early morning brain stimulator goes, we do it every weekday morning at 6:15. 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
2: 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Luke Bryan will be in town at Saratoga Performing Arts Center in August. Jason Aldean has two big shows this year, one at Bethel Woods. Also, he'll be headed to the Meadow Music Theater in Hartford in September. Billy Currington and Kit Moore have a plan to be in Bridgeport in July. Darius Rucker will also be landing in Bridgeport in July. And of course, the Outlaw Music Festival with Willie Nelson landing at Bethel Woods August 29th. Plus, you've got a chance to see the Turnpike Troubadours and Thomas Rhett. 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
1: Mostly sunny today with a high around 84, then a chance of showers tonight with a low near 61, and partly sunny on Friday with a high of 85. 55 right now in Poughkeepsie, 58 in Ridgefield, and the 5 at 7:45 is back this morning. 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

0: this morning's early morning brain stimulator. Americans spend $100 billion on this every year. Your first clue is to do this. Most folks need binoculars.
1: I feel like that's a great hint to get you started.
0: And there's a number one reason why Americans spend so much money on it.
1: It's a lot of money.
0: And it'll make sense once we get the correct answer. If you have a guess, 845-454-9770. Give us a ring.

0: It's the Waking Up with CJ and Jess show. Thursday morning, getting you thinking and winning with your early morning brain stimulator up for grabs. We have a pair of tickets to see Wynonna Judd and Melissa Etheridge. They're both going to be at Bethel Woods this Sunday, June 28th. And you and a friend could be there for free. You just got to answer this question correctly. Americans spend $100 billion on this every year. The first thing we're giving you is binoculars. What is it?
1: If you have a guess, phone lines are open, 845-454-9770. Oh, good morning. Who's this?
2: My name's Dave. I'm from Kingston. I'm up this morning getting ready to go to work. I believe, thank you to the Audubon Society, because it's bird watching.
1: Bird watching is the answer.
0: Nice job, Dave.
1: Look at that, Dave. Wow. Well done. So now, how did you come up with the bird watching answer?
2: Well, I'm an avid listener to your show. I love you guys. I've called before. I'm the softball playing guy that called last year.
0: I do remember
2: I heard it on the radio yesterday, and I said, I'm going to win tomorrow.
1: Look at that, Dave.
0: Nice energy, too. Yeah. That's good.
1: Very polite, very happy to be a part of the show, and let us reciprocate that and say thank you for being a part of the show this morning.
2: Thank you so much.
1: Of course. Now, bird watching, have you ever gone bird watching?
2: Yes, I have. I've visited Costa Rica, and we've done bird watching in what's called the tropical rainforest.
1: Wow.
0: Wow.
1: And that's why they say $100 billion is spent on it, because travel is involved.
0: And you go to these places like Costa Rica.
1: Did you see any specific species that we would know?
2: Yeah, if I could remember, I would be happy to tell you.
1: Love it. Well, at least you're honest, Dave. I love it, my friend. Well, you're a winner. Just hang on a second, all right?
2: Thank you so much.
1: All right, appreciate it. Enjoy the Wynonna and Melissa Etheridge show this Sunday at Bethel. And you can do like Dave, Patty Quinn, who's coming up at 10 a.m. this morning. In the 1 o'clock hour every day, she gives out the answer to the next day's early morning brain stimulator.
0: That's why we lovingly call her Patty Cheat Sheet.
1: Right, so be listening in the 1 o'clock hour today. Wake up with us tomorrow morning like Dave. 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
0: Mm-hmm.
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0: Someone's winning a grill this morning.
1: Yeah, a little belated Father's Day gift. We'll announce the winner coming up in a bit here on The Wolf. The
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0: Waking Up with CJ and Jess show Thursday morning. And usually on Thursdays, we open up the OBB complaint line and let you vent to us and let us know what you've been overly bothered by.
1: Yeah, we're a world full of complainers. And once a month, we also like to shine the light on the good in the world.
0: And it is that time right now to flip things around and get the positive vibes flowing this morning.
1: I feel like there has to be something good going on in your life. If there is, tell us about it this morning, and we'll put you in the running to make things even better. We'll give you a pair of tickets to see Tim McGraw.
0: Tim McGraw at Bethel Woods coming up on July 9th. That's pretty positive.
1: Now, if there's something good going on, maybe something you're looking forward to, maybe something really cool happened to you recently, we want to hear about it, and so

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1: Jess in Pleasant Valley just texted us, said, it's the last day of school and work for me.
0: Enjoy it,
1: now,
0: Jess.
1: Now, that's positive.
0: There is no bigger smile on someone's face when you know it's the last day of work for a little while.
1: You get to relax a little bit.
0: Now, Jess will have, a couple weeks, months off, and, enjoy the summer.
1: Good for you, Jess.
0: But don't blink, because before you know it, it'll be time for us to be like, hey, back to school's right around the corner.
1: I'm just saying, May and June flew by.
0: I just popped everyone you in did. Education's balloon. I'm sorry.
1: And that was positive for you.
0: I do not want to be a Debbie Downer. As far as good vibes go, I know I will share what something, good in my life. My wife actually got up with me this morning.
1: Oh.
0: Usually it's just, a quick kiss goodbye.
1: Yeah.
0: But she's super excited because it's graduation at her school today, and she's got a couple of speeches that she has to do for some select students.
1: Yeah.
0: So she's a little nervous, but she was all up, smiles, ready to go today.
1: Yeah. Go, kids.
0: So it was nice to get my day started with that big smile, so I'm happy about that.
1: That's great. I get to see my niece later on this afternoon.
0: That's exciting.
1: And I'm very excited about it.
0: I know that Mar in Walden is looking forward to the birth of my 12th grandchild and second boy in September.
1: Second boy. So that means you have 10 granddaughters?
0: Wow.
1: Whoa.
0: Holy smokes.
1: That's a lot of girls.
0: Mar's got her hands full.
1: Yeah, Mar.
0: Tell us something good. Win Tim McGraw tickets. We'll get to more of the good vibes coming up next.
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1: Waking up with CJ and Jess show, and here are three things you need to know before you go. Hudson Valley Congressman Pat Ryan and Josh Riley are calling on President Trump to sign a housing bill. The bipartisan bill aims to lower housing costs, preserve affordable housing, and reduce barriers to housing development. Trump was supposed to sign the bill yesterday, but abruptly decided to cancel the White House ceremony. Riley says New Yorkers are being crushed by the cost of housing and can't find a decent place to rent or afford to buy a home. New details are being released involving the deaths of six people in upstate New York. Authorities were called to an apartment in Mechanicville Tuesday to do a welfare check and found the dead bodies inside. Four children ranging from 13 to 10 have died, including their mother and grandmother. The case is being investigated as a crime, but police don't believe there's any threat to the public. And there were some very scary moments on board an Air Canada flight from Newark after the pilot had a medical emergency mid-flight. Officials say the flight was heading to Canada from Newark International Airport when the pilot had a seizure. ABC News reports a passenger said the plane was swerving violently. Flight attendants dragged the pilot out of the cockpit with the help of passengers and crew members, and the first officer took control of the plane and landed safely at Logan Airport in Boston, where the pilot received medical treatment. The Yankees won. The Mets lost. Team USA takes on Turkey.
0: Turkey. I feel like it's...
1: I've been thinking about that all day, too.
0: It's a good match, but thankfully, no matter what happens, Team USA moves on.
1: They still move on?
0: Yes.
1: And the game's later on this afternoon?
0: I think it's tonight, actually.
1: Tonight?
0: I think it's at like 9:30.
1: Oh, that's late.
0: Yeah, it's a late one.
1: It's a late match. You can get more on these stories through the Wolf Country app.
0: All right, Jess, thank you. Let's grab a quick look at traffic.
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0: Let's bring Tom in. First look at the road. Good morning, bud.
13: 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CJ, Jess, a good start so far. Inbound Mid-Hudson Bridge, both 9 and 9W moving. No delays yet off the arterial roadway into the construction zone at Route 9. So far, the thruway moving. New Paltz, Kingston, no problems. Middletown, 84, 6, and 17. Taconic looks good into Putnam County and Point South. 84, Southbury, Newtown, Danbury looking good. Quick tap through Sandy Hook and again into 684. 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
1: Mostly sunny today with a high around 84. Chance of showers tonight with a low near 61. Then partly sunny on Friday with a high around 85. 58 right now in Newburgh, 59 in Sherman. Tell us something positive. Let us know something good going on in your life.
0: We're spreading good vibes all morning long, and you could win Tim McGraw tickets.
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0: Riley Green?
1: Yeah.
0: I don't know, maybe.
1: Yeah.
0: That'd be nice.
1: I'm just giving you some good vibes.
0: Thank you.
1: See, you got a big smile on your face now thinking that Riley Green might be listening.
0: Yeah, Riley Green just like sauntered in.
1: Yeah.
0: Dang.
1: It's all about the good vibes this morning. Tell us something good at 845-454-9770. And if you call us and tell us something good, we may reciprocate and tell you that you're going to be our guest at the Tim McGraw Show.
0: That is good news.
1: Out of Bethel Woods coming up in July. We do have an open phone line now, so tell us something good in your life. 845-454-9770.

0: Waking Up with CJ and Jess show Thursday morning. Tell us something positive going on in your life. CT out in Liberty texted in and said, my good thing is that my two Cub Scout grandsons ranked up last night at their year-end barbecue around Grandma and the den leader. Grandma's the den leader.
1: There you go.
0: That's great.
1: Leveling up and, you know, the world needs more Cub Scouts and Boy Scouts.
0: Definitely.
1: And, you know, I feel like they're always on, you know, they're put on the right path early.
0: Scouts honor.
1: There you go.
0: Yeah.
1: Three fingers up. Hey-o.
0: Three fingers, that's it.
1: Good morning. Who's this?
2: Michelle. I'm Milford, PA.
1: Michelle, tell us something good.
2: Well, I haven't seen my sister in 7 years, and in July, we're leaving to go to the Bahamas and have a week family vacation, so I'm really excited. She's back living in New Jersey, and I'm right over the border in PA, and just super excited to spend some time with her after all this time.
1: Yeah.
0: Great.
1: That does sound very exciting. Are you a little nervous?
2: I'm not at all. I'm
1: good.
2: So super excited to see her and spend time with her. Not nervous at all.
1: Good.
0: That's awesome.
1: You have a safe trip. You're now in the running for the Tim McGraw tickets, okay?
2: Thank you so much.
1: You got it.
2: Appreciate you guys every day.
1: Thank you very much. Hang on 1 second, okay?
2: Thanks.
1: 845-454-9770. Phone lines are open. If you spread some positivity this morning, like we just said to Michelle, we'll put you in the running for the Tim McGraw tickets.
0: Shanzi in New Milford texted in, today was my last 4 a.m. alarm for the next 6 weeks.
1: Oh.
0: Last day of driving the big yellow Twinkie for the school year. I guess that's what she calls her school bus.
1: Yeah, you know, a lot of teachers are excited that the school year is coming to an end. You know, bus drivers, too.
0: Yeah.
1: Very excited to have a little time off. And
0: well-deserved.
1: With that, a lot of graduations. I know Will in Kingston is telling us something good. My son graduates high school tomorrow. Joy in Wappingers is going to Nashville in October for her birthday.
0: That is something good.
1: And Cindy in Hyde Park, bittersweet. My daughter Amanda is graduating from high school tomorrow.
0: Oh, the big high school graduations.
1: Yeah. I remember Julie.

0: Liana's graduation a couple of years ago, and I will soon be preparing for Jackson's. Oh. He's now going into 10th grade.
1: So he's a sophomore?
0: So he'll be a sophomore next year, and, you know, 3 years left.
1: Julie's going into her junior year of college?
0: Junior year of college. Yeah.
1: Whoa.
0: If you don't feel old now, welcome to my world, Jess.
1: Dang.
0: 845-454-9770. Tell us something good. We'll announce our Tim McGraw ticket winner coming up.
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12: Mostly sunny today with a high around 84, then a chance of showers later on tonight with a low near 61, and partly sunny on Friday with a high near 85. 59 right now in Wappingers Falls, 61 in Patterson. 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

0: Show Thursday morning. Tell us something positive. In turn, you could win a pair of tickets to see Tim McGraw at Bethel Woods. Ken from Brewster checked in, said I got to spend the morning yesterday with some really awesome people at Dunkin' and Brewster. Thanks for making my week.
1: Yeah, thanks for, you know, allowing us to hang out in the presence of that mustache.
0: It was something else.
1: That thing is no joke.
0: It should really have its own, like, Facebook page, Instagram account.
1: Of course, Ken, part of the Brewster Fire Department, which hung out with us at Dunkin' yesterday on the Coffee and Country Tour. And thank you to everybody who came out. There were a lot of positive vibes flying yesterday, and that has trickled into today.
0: I think one of the positive, the cooler that we had, the chiller.
1: Yeah.
0: The Oreo peanut butter coffee. Yeah. Oh, my goodness.
1: If you're
0: goodness.
1: Looking for something to cool off this summer, definitely hit your participating Dunkin'.
0: That's it.
1: Tell us something good for Tim McGraw tickets at 845-454-9770.
0: Good morning, the Wolf. Who's this?
2: This is Clinton. I'm calling you from the Eldred, New York Post Office.
0: Clinton.
1: One of our favorite USPS employees. How are you, my friend?
2: I am good. How are you guys doing? Long time no talk.
1: Yes, fantastic. Can you tell us something good?
2: Yes, GTA 6 pre-orders went live.
1: Yes. It's supposed to happen before the end of the year, right?
2: November 19th. I've already taken a week off of work.
1: All right.
0: Oh, my goodness.
1: Well, Clinton, we're going to have to talk off the air because I am looking forward to that probably just as much as you are.
0: Hasn't this been like a big thing? Like everyone keeps saying, oh, that's going to happen before
1: GTA 6.
2: 13 years.
1: Yeah,
2: 13 years.
1: Yeah.
0: What was the last one?
2: 13 years since GTA 5.
1: GTA 5.
0: Yeah, but like what was the theme?
1: It was the, guy driving around in the car shooting people.
0: Not in Miami?
1: Yeah.
0: I just remember the Miami.
2: No, Miami takes place in GTA 6.
1: Six.
0: Oh.
1: Vice City was GTA 3.
0: Vice City, okay.
1: Yeah, three or four.
0: I think that's the last one I ever played.
1: Yeah. Well, listen, now you got me in a good mood because I'm going to go put my pre-order in today, my friend. Have a great day, all right?
2: You too. Thank you, guys.
1: All right. If you're a fan of Grand Theft Auto, you know exactly what I'm talking about.
0: It is a fun game.
1: Yeah, I did put my pre-order in for Call of Duty Modern Warfare 4.
0: How long have we been talking about that? I feel like you've mentioned it a time or two.
1: There's a couple of different Call of Duties.
0: With Modern Warfare?
1: Modern Warfare is one of the series of Call of Duty.
0: Got it.
1: I'm currently playing Black Ops 7, but Modern Warfare, the update, comes out in October, which I put my pre-order in about 2.5-3 weeks ago.
0: When you play Call of Duty, do you wear one of those, what are they called, the gully suits?
1: I do not.
0: Where you can hide.
1: Nor do I talk to anyone while I play because the kids usually are pretty mean.
0: They roast you.
1: We are going to give away these Tim McGraw tickets.
0: Yeah.
1: Who's this?
3: Melissa from Ellenville.
1: Melissa, tell us something good this morning.
3: My daughter is graduating high school tomorrow.
1: Yay!
0: That is exciting. Congratulations.
1: What's her name?
3: Thank you. Mackenzie,
1: congratulations. And is Mackenzie got big plans for the summer?
3: She wants to see as many concerts as possible.
0: That's the way to do it.
1: Well, you know what? You're now in the running for the Tim McGraw ticket, so maybe we get you started for the show in July.
3: Awesome.
1: All right, hang on a second. We'll get your phone number. We're going to announce that winner here. Actually, you know what? How would you like the Tim McGraw tickets?
3: Oh, my gosh, that would be amazing.
1: You got it.
0: Melissa.
1: Yes. We'll make
3: Thank
1: it easy.
3: You
1: and your lovely daughter will be our guest at Bethel Woods coming up in July to see the Tim McGraw tour. And please pass along our congratulations, and that'll be our graduation gift to your lovely daughter.
3: Oh, my God. Thank you so much. She's going to freak.
1: All right. Enjoy it. Hang on a second. We'll get you all set up, okay?
3: Thank you.
1: All right, and congratulations to all of the graduates getting ready to walk the stage to get their diplomas.
0: I know Beacon High School graduated last night over at the stadium in Dutchess County.
1: Congratulations to all of the graduates and to their families. If you are looking for some extra graduation money, maybe you want to give a nice gift to a graduate.
0: That'd be cool.
1: We got a $160 jackpot. We're getting ready to play the 5 at 7:45, and we'll do it next here on The Wolf.
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1: 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And as far as actors go, the highest grossing actor of all time is Stan Lee. Thanks to his cameos in pretty much every Marvel movie.
0: The man behind it all.
1: Like Spider-Man.
0: Yeah.
1: And, yeah, so I just thought you might like to know. And whoop, now you do.
18: And that was CJ's Useless Fact of the Day.
19: 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CJ and Jess do it 6 to 10. Ah, what a way to make a living. It's the Waking Up with CJ and Jess show on The Wolf.

0: Waking Up with CJ and Jess show, ready to play it. The 5 at 7:45 is back with a $160 jackpot thanks to Kingston Fine Jewelry. Looking for our contestant this morning at 845-454-9770. Good morning, The Wolf. Who's this?
1: This is Devin, and I'm calling you from Hyde Park.
0: Devin, have you heard us play the 5 at 7:45 before?
1: I don't believe I have.
0: All right, so we'll explain it to you now. We got a bunch of pop culture questions in front of us. Before we ask you any of them, you have to pick who you want to play against, either Jess or me, CJ, and whoever you pick's going to leave the studio, and that's who you play against.
1: I'm going to play against Jess.
0: Gonna play against Jess.
2: I'm out.
0: So Jess is gonna leave the studio. Now, Devin, I've got five pop culture trending type questions in front of me. I'm gonna ask you all five. For every one you get right, you get a point. The objective here is to get more of these right than Jess. If you do, you win the $160 jackpot, okay?
1: Okay.
0: All right, couple of rules. I'm gonna give you 5 seconds to answer. We do this on the honor system, so please don't use Google. And if you wind up tying Jess, you're going to still win the jackpot.
1: Awesome.
0: All right, let's do it. Question number one. Toy Story 5 is out, starring Tom Hanks as Woody. What's Woody's last name?
1: Ooh. Woody Allen.
0: Okay, question number two. What football tight end once mistook Jimmy Buffett for business mogul Warren Buffett?
1: I don't know.
0: All right, question three. School is ending this week to celebrate what country star recently surprised a classroom of third graders with a signed album?
1: Ella Langley.
0: All right, question number four. Late night sidekick Guillermo Rodriguez has been cast on Dancing with the Stars. Whose sidekick is he?
1: Late night TV. Not sure.
0: All right, and the fifth and final question. Former President Barack Obama recently opened up his presidential library. Where is it located?
1: No idea.
0: All right, that's all 5 questions. All right, Devin. It was a tough go, but I'm waving Jess in. And as Jess makes her way back into the studio, Devin answered some of the questions. Unfortunately, Jess, go ahead and sit down.
2: Hello, hi.
0: Devin wound up going 0-5.
2: Ooh, a goose egg.
0: A goose egg. But
1: yes. The
0: good news, Devin, is Jess has to get at least one of these right for the jackpot to increase. So let me at least ask you a couple of these, Jess. You ready?
2: Okay, let's try it.
0: Question number one. Toy Story 5 is out with Tom Hanks starring as Woody. What's Woody's last name?
2: Oh, no. Oh, Mattel?
0: Not Mattel, no. It is Pride.
2: Really?
0: Woody Pride.
2: Woody Pride.
0: Yes. Devin went with Woody Allen, okay. Which is not right. Well, the good news is you're still tied, okay?
2: Okay.
0: Here we go. Question two. What football tight end once mistook Jimmy Buffett for business mogul Warren Buffett?
2: Is that Travis Kelce?
0: That is Travis Kelce.
2: One of a kind, that guy.
0: Pretty embarrassing for him, yeah. But there it is, the 5 at 7:45. So, Devin, you didn't win the money, but because you played, we're going to add $10 to the jackpot and give someone a chance to win a $170 jackpot tomorrow. Keep listening because we are going to finish off the final 3 questions.
2: Okay.
0: Jess, question 3. School is out this week. To celebrate, what country star recently surprised a classroom of third graders with a signed album?
2: I think it's Luke Combs.
0: It is Luke Combs. Ella Langley was Devin's guess.
2: I mean, that'd be pretty cool, too.
0: Yeah, both actually would be really cool.
2: Yeah.
0: Question 4, late night sidekick Guillermo Rodriguez has been cast on Dancing with the Stars. Whose sidekick is he?
2: Jimmy Kimmel.
0: Jimmy Kimmel is correct. And the fifth and final question, former President Barack Obama recently opened his presidential library. Where is it located?
2: Chicago.
0: Chicago is correct. So 4 out of 5 for Jess.
2: I'll take it.
0: Thank you again to Devin for playing. Kingston Fine Jewelry. Thanks to them, we're able to add $10 to the jackpot, and you will have a chance to win $170 if you choose to play the 5 at 7:45 tomorrow morning on The Wolf.
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0: Hey folks, how many of you out there have had the opportunity to meet Joe O'Connor at O'Connor and Partners? It's CJ. 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
2: Waking up with CJ and Jess Schoen. Here are three things you need to know before you go. A man found not guilty of murdering his ex-girlfriend in an alleged cold case killing is planning to file a lawsuit. Edward Holly wants to take legal action against New York State Police in Orange County after accusing them of misconduct. Holly spent over 2 years behind bars after being found not guilty of killing Megan McDonald in 2003 and leaving her body along a road in Wallkill. He's seeking damages for things like lost wages, reputational harm, and emotional distress. Congressman Mike Lawler is issuing a challenge to his opponent in November's general election. The 17th District Republican says he wants to face Democrat Kate Conley in at least six debates before voters head to the polls this fall. The 17th District covers portions of Rockland, Westchester, Putnam, and Dutchess counties, and experts say the seat could decide which party controls the House. Lawler says the first of those debates would happen after the July 4th holiday. And new evidence strongly confirms that Taylor Swift and Travis Kelce are indeed tying the knot at Madison Square Garden over the 4th of July weekend. The New York Times reports that Swift has rented the iconic sports arena for July 2nd through July 4th. Insiders say to expect an intimate 100-person gathering on Thursday, followed by a massive 1,000-guest celebration on

0: Friday. The Times also reports that permits were filed with New York City to close the streets around Madison Square Garden from July 2nd to midday July 4th. Also, several members of the Chiefs have booked hotel rooms at the Marriott Marquis in Times Square around July 3rd, and police officers have now been formally alerted to expect the Swift-Kelce wedding.
1: I mean, listen, if we can get through the NBA Finals with a visit from the president, yeah. I feel like New York City is going to, they should be fine.
0: I'm saying, I told this to my friends, we were having this conversation yesterday, Taylor Swift should be inviting the whole New York Knicks roster.
1: Yeah.
0: She was there. She caused a little bit of havoc when she was in Cleveland. It's the right thing to do.
1: Are you going to go down like folks did for the ticker tape parade and camp out? I know
0: wear
1: that.
0: Wear my Taylor Swift shirt.
1: The holiday is on Saturday.
0: Yeah.
1: You know, we got off, I think, on Friday.
0: I'm going to respect her privacy
1: right at
0: this time.
1: Yeah, well, good for that.
0: Congratulations to the happy couple. The Yankees won. The Mets lost. Team USA takes on Turkey in the World Cup today. And you can get more on these stories through the Wolf Country app.
1: 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Thank you. Let's grab a look at traffic.
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1: Thursday morning, let's grab an update. What do you got for us, Tom?
3: 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Not a bad trip overall. Outbound at the Mid-Hudson Bridge, a little bit busy coming off the arterial roadway to the Route 9 ramps. Inbound's fine. So far, a good trip out of Hyde Park or coming north out of Wappingers Falls. Usual volume 9W into Newburgh, Thruway, New Paltz, Kingston moving. Same story, 84, Middletown through Newburgh, Beacon, Fishkill looking good. Westbound 84, it's all volume through Newtown, Sandy Hook, busy at Super 7 in Danbury. 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
0: Mostly sunny today with a high around 84.
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0: Chance of showers tonight with a low near 61, then partly sunny on Friday with a high of 85. 64 right now in Pleasant Valley, 64 in Danbury, and someone is winning a brand new grill this morning. 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

out downtown. 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

0: It is the Waking Up with CJ and Jess show at 8:07 Thursday morning. If you did enter our Show Us Your Dad's contest, you know, we teamed up with Beck's Hardware.
1: Yes, we did.
0: And we asked you to submit a photo of you and Dad, or just Dad by himself doing something he enjoys, mm-hmm. or working, whichever.
1: Whatever.
0: And if you did submit a photo, we were going to put you in the running to win a brand new grill thanks to Beck's Hardware.
1: It's a great Father's Day gift.
0: Yeah, we've got so many.

0: the Waking Up with CJ and Jess show, Thursday morning. And back a couple weeks ago, we asked you to send in photos of your dad because we wanted you to show us your dad in celebration of Father's Day.
1: Yes, I feel like showing off a picture of your dad doing whatever dad does is an easy way to win a great prize. And, you know, we've teamed up with our friends at Beck's Hardware.
0: Right.
1: They gave us a brand new grill to give away.
0: Which is an awesome prize.
1: Now, most dads enjoy grilling. And out of all of the entries, thank you to the hundreds of people that submitted photos, we have narrowed it down to one person.
0: One winner.
1: And we have dialed up our grand prize winner. And I think, hello?
2: Patricia speaking. How may I help you?
1: Hi, is this Patricia?
2: Oh, CJ, I've been waiting for this call.
1: Patricia! How did you know it's me?
0: Yeah,
1: hey, wait a second.
2: Hello?
1: That's really funny. Patricia, you entered our Show Us Your Dad contest, right?
2: Yes, I did.
1: And we got your photo. Now, first of all, what's your dad's name?
2: John.
1: John. And you submitted a photo. It looks like your dad, is he grilling? Is that something that he took off the grill?
2: Yes.
1: Do you remember what it is?
2: I think it was eggplant.
0: Eggplant. Yeah. Okay. We were trying to figure it out.
1: I couldn't tell if it was stuffed peppers.
0: It looked delicious.
1: It really did. And your dad looked really happy. You enjoyed it, didn't you?
2: Yes, I did.
1: Well, you submitted that photo in our Show Us Your Dad contest. And I know that in your entry, you said your dad's the best. He could really use a new grill because he loves to grill. And in the picture, you can see he loves to be behind it.
0: He looks very happy, too.
1: He does. And, you know, your dad, John, is now the proud owner of a brand new grill thanks to Beck's Hardware.
2: Oh, my gosh. That is so cool.
1: All right. Congratulations.
2: Thank you very much.
1: You're very welcome. He's going to get a Napoleon Rogue 525 four-burner stainless steel grill, courtesy of our friends at Beck's Hardware. They're locally owned. They've got locations in Monroe, Wallkill, Pine Bush, and New Paltz. Thank you for entering, Patricia. You have a great day.
2: Thank you, too,
1: please,
2: both of you.
1: Tell your dad happy belated Father's Day.
2: Yes, he's going to be busy.
1: All right. Enjoy that new grill, and
2: you know,
1: we would be more than happy to come on out and enjoy a burger or a hot dog
0: or
1: once you get
0: eggplant.
1: That grill, all right?
2: But I'll tell my father.
1: Got it. Thank you again. Hang on a second, all right?
2: Okay.
1: All right. We'll get you all set up. And as far as our dad gallery goes, you can take a look at all of the dads that were submitted. We're going to have that for you on our website and the Wolf Country app. And thanks again to Mike and Wayne and the team at all of the Beck's Hardwares. 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
3: 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Luke Bryan will be in town at Saratoga Performing Arts Center in August. Jason Aldean has two big shows this year, one at Bethel Woods. Also, he'll be headed to the Meadow Music Theater in Hartford in September. Billy Currington and Kit Moore have a plan to be in Bridgeport in July. Darius Rucker will also be landing in Bridgeport in July. And of course, the Outlaw Music Festival with Willie Nelson landing at Bethel Woods August 29th. 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
0: Mostly sunny today.

0: today with a high around 84. Chance of showers tonight with a low near 61. And partly sunny on Friday with a high around 85. 66 right now in Middletown, 67 in Brewster. 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And we have another update in the Bailey Zimmerman drama when it comes to that warrant for his arrest in New Mexico.
1: Oh, boy.
0: All that damage in the hotel room. We'll get more into it in the Giddy Up coming up around 8:30 on The Wolf.

0: It is the Waking Up with CJ and Jess show at 8:29. Big night tonight. Team USA takes on Turkiye. And their match is scheduled in the World Cup. I don't think it starts until 10 p.m. tonight.
1: 10?
0: Yeah, so I know that over in Wappingers Falls, the town supervisor of Wappinger is putting together a watch party.
1: Oh, fun.
0: Yeah, they're going to do it at Mart's Field on Pye Lane.
1: Yes.
0: Right off of All Angels.
1: Yeah, it's nice over there.
0: You know, that field all the way down in the back.
1: Mm-hmm.
0: They're going to do a watch party tonight starting at 9:30. And everyone, Supervisor Joseph Cavassini and the town board are putting this together, and they're inviting everyone to bring your chairs and cheers to support Tyler Adams, obviously, who, you know, played soccer in the Wappingers district for quite some time.
1: Hometown hero.
0: I'm not sure if Tyler's going to play tonight or not.
1: Is he hurt?
0: No, he's one of the, because this game, it matters, but it doesn't as far as what happens next for Team USA after this match.
1: They're already moving on.
0: Yes, but he is one of the players that currently holds a yellow card.
1: Uh-oh.
0: Which means if he plays tonight and gets another yellow card, he is not allowed to play the next game after that, because if you get a red card, mm-hmm. two yellows equals a red in
1: Got
0: soccer.
1: It. Okay.
0: I'm learning a lot.
1: Yeah.
0: And they're suspended for the game after they get the second yellow card.
1: What do you do to get the yellow card?
0: He just fouled someone on the field.
1: Okay.
0: You know, just slide tackled.
1: Come on. It's part of the game.
0: But he plays aggressively, and it's one of the reasons I absolutely love him. Go Team USA. I can't believe I'm all in on the World Cup this year.
1: I love that for you.
0: So that watch party starts tonight, 9:30 at Mart's Field in Wappinger. Megan Maroney is on the Wolf now. Good morning.

0: waking up with CJ and Jess show, heading out to Nashville for some hot news with your Wolf Giddy Up. And it looks like the charges against Bailey Zimmerman have been dropped. There was a warrant out for his arrest after he trashed a hotel room in New Mexico, causing upwards to $16,000 worth of damages. He spit at a security guard, too, burned his bandmates with a cigarette. Anyway, TMZ is reporting that the charges have been dropped after Bailey paid restitution for the trashed hotel room. And Bailey apologized earlier this week, saying, quote, "I take full accountability for everything that happened, and I'm sorry to anyone who feels hurt or disrespected."
1: I'm wondering what he said to the band member he burned with a cigarette.
0: I'm like, were they partying? Were they okay with it? Right. Like, was that like part of the fun?
1: Wait, I don't feel like anybody would be okay with you burning them with a cigarette.
0: Not at all.
1: Like, I feel like I would be pretty angry about it, and I don't think that type of apology would have cut it for me.
0: I think he should apologize to the whole and make like a statement to his whole band. I think there's a video apology coming.
1: Well, I feel like, and again, they probably did something behind closed doors because they're close enough to be in the same band together. So hopefully he learns from this mistake and we don't have to hear any of the negativity surrounding him moving forward.
0: Agreed. Jelly Roll recently paused a show to call out a fan that he recognized to give her free tickets for life. He said, quote, "You will never buy another ticket to my concert ever. We will take care of that tonight. This is the fifth time I've seen you on this tour. Thank you." That's pretty cool.
1: Yeah, that is. It's also a good way to get dates now that you're single.
0: That's true. And speaking of which, Jelly Roll does have a new song out. It's called Hands Up. It's the first release since his divorce.
1: All right.
0: As a single man. And Dan and Shay crashed a fan's wedding earlier this month for the first time. They planned the surprise with the bride's maid of honor, and they performed multiple songs, including Marry You Again, which is a new song that comes out tomorrow. Since then, they've been making it a trend to crash more weddings, probably to promote the song. But they have good wedding songs.
1: They really do.
0: From the ground up.
1: Yeah, it's one of the it's one of my favorites.
0: And now Marry You Again. Look out for that from Dan and Shay. The Giddy Up is brought to you by Q29 Podcast Studios in Hyde Park. 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
1: Thank you, Jess. If you missed it, congratulations to Patricia from Washingtonville. She won her dad, John, a brand new grill from our friends at Beck's Hardware.
0: John loves to grill. Grilling eggplant in the picture she sent us.
1: So thanks again to Beck's Hardware, and thank you to everyone for entering Show Us Your Dads here on The Wolf.
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0: It's the Waking Up with CJ and Jess show Thursday morning. And I know today we were really focusing on the positives. We were asking you what positive things are going on in your life. But my morning started out negative.
1: Right. So when we decide to go positive, negative things happen.
0: I feel like that happens all the time.
1: I'm sorry.
0: It's okay. I don't think it's your fault, but it might be. Maybe.
1: Okay.
0: I don't know. I came in this morning. We weren't in the studio yesterday. And I didn't come in here at all yesterday.
1: Right. We were on the Coffee and Country tour.
0: Right.
1: And when we came back to the station, you went somewhere else. I came in here.
0: Right.
1: Right.
0: So I hadn't seen this studio in 24 hours. I came in. I sat down. Well, I didn't even sit down because I first noticed it. You know, because we have the chairs that have the adjustments on the bottom. We have wheelie chairs in here.
1: Yeah.
0: There was the back of my seat was flopped forward. So like the lumbar support was flopped forward. I said, something happened.
1: Okay, somebody sat in the chair that you sit in to do the show.
0: So then I fixed that. Then I sat in the chair. And I'm going to be honest, I sat down. My knees were up to my boobs. I have to tell you, that's the only way to describe it. I'm not like a very tall person, but right. I have a seat level where it's perfect. I felt like my chin was on the desk in here.
1: Okay.
0: And I was really annoyed by it because who comes into a studio and messes with someone's chair? Well, or like an office?
1: I feel like, I mean, I'm going to be honest. I think it is actually my fault.
0: What?
1: Yeah. I had someone in studio on Tuesday.
0: Okay.
1: After the show was over, I had a couple of things that we needed to record.
0: Right.
1: And I had two folks who are going to join us here in about an hour.
0: Okay.
1: Talking about the fireworks celebration. They're from Local at Heart.
0: Okay.
1: Craig, who's the president, mm-hmm. and Connie, who's the vice president, are going to, you know, join me for a nice sit down. We talked about 3.5 minutes about this big event happening at the fairgrounds in Ulster County coming up on the 4th of July. And if memory serves me correct, Craig sat in your chair.
0: The president of this organization
1: right.
0: with the fireworks
1: yes.
0: sat in my chair
1: right.
0: and played with the controls.
1: Right. Now, in all fairness, that is not your chair.
0: Whose chair is it?
1: It's the studio's chair.
0: It's the studio's chair, but this is my chair.
1: That's not
0: this
1: your...
0: This is my desk.
1: That is not your desk.
0: Do not... Is that your, not your desk over there?
1: No.
0: This is our desk. This is our office.
1: This is not... I do not look at this or treat this like this is my desk only because I know that other people come in here like Patty Quinn, like Trevor Keith... Like Chrissy.
0: Yes.
1: Taste of Country. Like, there are other people that use this area that I sit in.
0: But they sit in that spot.
1: Yes.
0: I don't sit in that spot where you are usually unless you're out.
1: Right.
0: I'm here all the time.
1: Right. That's not your desk, though.
0: This is my desk. Don't do the little things here and there.
1: Like, I'm just being honest with you. I feel like
0: you're making
1: this the wrong way because it's not your desk.
0: I sit in this chair and in this spot every single day when I come into work. This is my desk.
1: As do I.
0: And that's your computer.
1: This is not my computer.
0: Oh, my God.
1: This is not my desk.
0: You're making the situation
1: even
0: worse right now.
1: This is the space I occupy for 5 hours. While I'm doing the show.
0: Oh my God. The right. fact that you're saying that is your occupied spot.
1: Right.
0: Come on.
1: It is where, I mean, it's where it's where I get my work done, but it's not my desk. It's my workspace for the time I'm scheduled to be here.
0: Man, someone's going to mess with the chair for you tomorrow and you'll be upset about
1: it. This chair gets messed with all the time. This chair is up and down, sideways. The computer, like you hear me. I'm like, my God, who was in here last?
0: With the computer, yeah.
1: Right. It happens all the time.
0: Yes.
1: But I don't let that bother me for the rest of the day.
0: But I'm used to nobody sitting in this chair, nobody touching it, nobody messing with it.
1: Right.
0: And someone came in whose name is Craig.
1: Right.
0: Come on, Craig. It's a minor inconvenience that threw off my whole day that just turned into a whole nother thing.
1: Right.
0: Because the whole desk situation.
1: Right, because that's not your desk.
0: This is my desk. I'm mad. Oh, my God. I need an OBB so bad right now.
1: Too bad. It's a good vibe Thursday. Oh. So I understand that folks listening right now, you probably have something small like that just kills you when it happens.
0: That minor inconvenience. What is it? We'd love to hear your minor inconvenience, mostly now just to make me feel a little better. You can text it to us through the Wolf Country app. You can also call us at 845-454-9770.
1: That is not your desk.
0: It is my chance.
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0: It's the Waking Up with CJ and Jess show, and here are three things you need to know before you go. 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Whether you need a new set of tires or work done under the hood, Peter and his team at Tire King and Auto Repair have you covered. Hudson Valley Congressman Pat Ryan and Josh Riley are calling on President Trump to sign a housing bill. The bipartisan bill aims to lower housing costs, preserve affordable housing, and reduce barriers to housing development. Trump was supposed to sign the bill yesterday, but abruptly decided to cancel the White House ceremony. Riley says New Yorkers are currently being crushed by the cost of housing and can't find a decent place to rent or to afford to buy a home. Congressman Mike Lawler is issuing a challenge to his opponent in November's general election. The 17th District Republican says he wants to face Democrat Kate Conley in at least six debates before voters head out to the polls this fall. The 17th District covers portions of Rockland, Westchester, Putnam, and Dutchess counties. And experts say the seat could decide which party controls the House. Lawler says the first of those debates would happen after the July 4th holiday. And new evidence strongly confirms that Taylor Swift and Travis Kelce are indeed tying the knot at Madison Square Garden over the 4th of July weekend. The New York Times reports that Swift has rented the iconic sports arena for July 2nd through July 4th. Insiders say to expect an intimate 100-person gathering on Thursday, followed by a massive 1,000-guest celebration on Friday. The Times also reports that permits were filed with New York City to close the streets around Madison Square Garden from July 2nd to midday July 4th. Also, several members of the Chiefs have booked hotel rooms at the Marriott Marquis in Times Square around July 3rd, and police officers have now been formally alerted to expect the Swift-Kelce wedding.
1: I feel like if you're going to go big, this is the biggest way to do it, but I also feel like the infrastructure is there to handle an event like this, which is not, I don't think a bad thing.
0: The underground garages are like a big deal, so no pictures are taken and stuff like that.
1: Yeah.
0: But I think the Knicks need to be invited. The whole Knicks roster.
1: I wonder what the price tag is to rent out Madison Square Garden like
0: that's
1: that.
0: Sick. I don't even know.
1: I mean, when you got Taylor Swift, Travis Kelce money, the sky's the limit.
0: That's true. The Yankees won. The Mets lost. Team USA takes on Turkey in the World Cup tonight. And you can get more on these stories through the Wolf Country app.
1: 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Let's grab a quick look at traffic.
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1: One last look at the roads. What do you have for us, Tom?
10: 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CJ, Jess, wrapping up in pretty good shape at the Mid-Hudson Bridge both directions. No issues onto 9 and 9W. Same story, 4455. Looks like an accident off to the shoulder. Taconic northbound approaching 44 up in Pleasant Valley. Throughways moving for you. Not too bad of a trip into Middletown, 84 and 17. A good ride into Putnam County on the Taconic. Westbound 84, moderate volume in through Newtown, Danbury, quick tap into 684. At some point, body pain may creep in and become your reality, but Aleve is here to keep you moving. One pill gives you up to 12 hours of pain relief, so don't let pain hold you back. Try Aleve today. Use as directed. I'm Tom Colangelo on The Wolf.
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0: Mostly sunny today with a high around 84. Chance of showers tonight with a low near 61. And partly sunny on Friday with a high of 85. 69 right now in Rhinebeck, 69 in Brookfield. CJ and I are hanging out with you until 10 a.m. Then you get Patty Quinn for the workday. And in the 1 p.m. hour, she becomes Patty Cheat Sheet. She'll give you the answer to tomorrow morning's early morning brain stimulator that could win you tickets to see Winona Judd and Melissa Etheridge at Bethel Woods this weekend. Don't miss Patty Quinn for the workday, 10 to 3 on The Wolf. We'll be right back.

0: morning. It is the Waking Up with CJ and Jess show at 9:10 Thursday. We had a fantastic morning yesterday on the Coffee and Country Tour as we were at the Dunkin' on Independent Way in Brewster. Just quickly wanted to say thank you to everyone again for stopping out and seeing us.
1: What a fun turnout.
0: Yeah.
1: It was like a party in there.
0: We've got two more stops coming up thanks to our friends at Dunkin'. We're going to be in Mahopac. Coming up on Wednesday. We'll have more on that. You can come in, obviously win some prizes. 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
0: Hey, folks, it's CJ from the Waking Up with CJ and Jess show. 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

0: It is the Waking Up with CJ and Jess show. Good morning, 9:23 Thursday tonight. Obviously, we're getting excited. Team USA plays Turkey. 10 o'clock is the match. A little late for us.
1: Yeah.
0: But you know what? We'll see the score when we get up tomorrow morning and give you a minor recap.
1: They might still be playing.
0: There are also big doings tonight on TV. ABC will be airing CMA Fest.
1: Ooh.
0: Tonight. That starts at 8. Obviously, performances from Blake, Carly Pierce, Ella Langley. That's when Florida Georgia Line announced that they're getting back together.
1: I was going to say, there was a lot that went on during CMA Fest this year.
0: Yeah, it's all hosted by Riley Green, one of your favorites.
1: Yes, I do like him.
0: That'll air at 8 p.m. tonight and run till about 11 on ABC. We'll have a recap of that for you bright and early tomorrow morning as well.

0: and Jess show. Thursday morning, was trying to have a positive day today. No OBBs, but my morning started a little rough because I got into the studio and noticed that someone messed with my chair, which is at my desk workstation.
1: Your workspace.
0: My workspace. And right. We learned that this partially because you had guests in the studio.
1: Yes, I had guests in on Tuesday after you had already left the studio.
0: Right.
1: And one of those guys, Craig, sat in your chair and he must have adjusted it. So I apologize, but I have to remind you, like I said earlier, like that is not your desk.
0: This is 100% my desk. I come in here every day. I have my calendar in front of me with all of our stuff on it for our show.
1: Right.
0: In front of me. I bring my laptop because I don't use a desktop computer because it doesn't work. I have my water bottle here.
1: Right.
0: This is my desk. This is my space.
1: I have the same stuff you're talking about in my workspace, but I don't consider this my desk.
0: I consider this my desk.
1: It's not your office.
0: This is our office.
1: It's not your desk.
0: This is us. This is our space.
1: Good morning.
2: Hi, this is Joe. I'm calling from Goshen. I just wanted to say that I completely agree with you, CJ. It's not her desk. It belongs to the company. I was a teacher. My room did not belong to me. My desk did not belong to me. The computer did not belong to me. I agree with you 100%.
1: Ugh. I mean,
2: it's not her desk.
1: I feel like we're splitting hairs.
0: Splitting hairs, yes.
1: But you have to look at it through that filter. And if you look at it through that filter, it won't bother you.
0: But look at all of our pictures in here of us.
1: This is
0: our space.
1: It is our safe space while we're here. When we leave, other people can use the same space.
0: Well, you were in our safe space and you didn't make it safe for my chair.
1: Sorry, it's my fault. I apologize. Joe, have a great day, bud.
2: Yeah, to you too. Bye-bye.
1: All right, and I will keep it, you know, in the back of my mind. Anytime you're not here and somebody does sit in your chair, I will try to remember that, you know, I don't want to ruin your day to start every day.
0: The lumbar support was messed up. The chair was so low. Mel in Warwick texted us. She said, I just wanted to say, I'm so with you on the desk thing, Jess. I have a similar situation where someone could technically use my desk, but hardly anyone ever does. And if they do, I'm annoyed. That is 100% my desk, and yours is 100% your desk. Also, anyone who's just adjusts someone else's chair for a quick meeting, obnoxious.
1: Right. I'm gonna say I understand what you're saying, but this isn't even a desk.
0: It's a huge desk. It's
1: not
0: a joint desk.
1: But it's a studio.
0: Splitting hairs, like.
1: Right? I'm just trying to paint the picture for everyone, because if you're picturing an office with like a desk and a chair, that's not what we sit at.
0: I am going to, you know what I'm going to do?
1: We're at a console.
0: You know what I'm going to do?
1: Yeah.
0: I'm going to post a picture of my work area.
1: Right.
0: I'm going to put a poll on our Instagram and ask, is this my desk?
1: I feel like as long as you put in the poll that this is a studio that is a common space for everyone to use.
0: But it's not, though.
1: But it is.
0: But there's only 3, 4, or 5 people that use it.
1: Right. That's more than you.
0: But this is our office. This is the Wolf offices. This is my desk. I feel like.
1: But I understand what you're saying, but I'm not sitting at my desk.
0: You know what you're doing? You're rage baiting me.
1: But I'm not.
0: Chat, we're cooked. You are rage baiting me. You won.
1: I won.
0: You did it.
1: All right, I'm going to take the W. I'm going to take the W.
0: From his desk.
1: And we're going to take a break.
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0: CJ and Jess show at 9:44 Thursday morning. That'll just about do it for us.
1: We are getting out of here.
0: The lovely and talented Patty Quinn is coming up next, and she's actually in the studio with us. Wow. How
1: Patty.
0: You doing?
2: I'm fine.
3: I'm fine.
0: I need
4: coffee.
0: Coffee
4: comes empty.
0: Why do you... Yeah, I never... I don't think I've ever seen you walking around with an empty cup of coffee.
2: I don't drink coffee in my new truck.
0: You don't.
1: Oh, right.
0: Wow.
1: She's got the Ridgeline.
0: Right. So my broom is no longer a coffee-friendly vehicle?
2: No.
0: So now...
2: Because I don't have a lid.
0: Does your husband
2: have a Yeti.
0: Permission to drink coffee? No.
1: Not
0: if
1: in
0: I
1: car.
0: Was to ask for a ride somewhere, would I be able to bring
2: There are no beverages in my vehicle.
1: Dump the coffee before you get in.
0: You can ride in the back because it's a pickup.
2: There you go.
1: See? That's her space.
0: Right.
1: Her office.
0: That's her car.
1: Ridgeline.
0: No, wait a second. That's
4: what?
0: Her car.
4: I'm sorry. I'm sorry.
0: And see, you want to go down, down this road again. Patty has an office. That's
1: Patty
0: her office.
1: Has an office.
0: If somebody went into Patty's office and sat in the chair and moved it, she has every right to be mad.
1: Patty, would you consider where we're in me and CJ's office since we don't have...
2: Well, you kind of do, but you told me you didn't want your desk in back anymore.
1: That's the promotions office.
2: It is now, but I could put you in old promotions.
1: I don't want to be at the front of the building.
0: I just want to remind both of you, we're still on the air.
1: Yeah.
0: Okay. We're still doing a show.
1: This can turn real quick.
0: This is how these two argue when we're off the air.
2: Yes. But it is your space.
1: It is our space.
0: Right. I agree. And when I agree that's your space.
1: Yes.
0: And this is my space when we're here. Now we're getting ready to leave. I will exit my space and Patty Quinn
2: I
0: will
2: do.
0: Take
2: I
0: this
2: sit
0: space,
2: in your space
0: over.
1: But do you mess with the chair?
2: No, because I don't use the chair. I roll it to the back.
1: She stands,
2: And then I always put it back because if I don't,
0: you
2: then
0: do.
2: You, then you
1: because
2: say.
1: Because you're respecting people's space.
2: Right. No, he'll yell at me.
0: Yeah.
1: So it's perfectly... If you'll yell at her, it'll be perfectly fine for me to yell at Craig.
0: You can yell at Craig.
2: No, you can't yell at Craig.
1: Craig's
2: a nice
1: guy.
0: He is a nice guy, and he's hanging out here.
1: He just messes with people's chairs.
0: We're going to play. We're going to talk to him in a second.
1: Craig.
0: All right, so you guys can go fight outside of the studio.
1: Come on, Craig.
0: Congratulations again to Patricia in Washingtonville, her and her dad, John, proud owners of a brand new grill thanks to Bex Hardware.
1: Yep.
0: They were the winners in our Show Us Your Dad contest. And remember, if you're a fan of Tim McGraw, last chance to win a pair of tickets. We'll have it for you tomorrow morning, plus a $170 jackpot with the 5 at 7:45.
1: Brush up on that pop culture stuff.
0: Patty is up next. She'll have the answer to tomorrow morning's early morning brain stimulator in the 1 o'clock hour. We do have some business to take care of. Enjoy the day, everyone.
1: Bye, y'all.
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0: So here on The Wolf, we love to shine the spotlight on some of our great local businesses. 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And Connie, I'll go to you first. For folks that aren't aware of what Local at Heart does, can you give us a little insight as to what you guys do?
6: Sure. This is our 10th year. And what we do is we bring local community together to fundraise. And then we support our local food pantries in a way, not just about food donations, but we help build infrastructure for those pantries.
0: People don't necessarily think about stuff like that. Yes, it's easy to go and say, okay, make your non-perishable food item donations. But what about the places that actually need to house the stuff that needs to be distributed to the communities? And that's where you guys step in.
6: Exactly. Things like food carts, refrigerators, freezers, a new floor, maybe even a total rebuild, which we've done at one food pantry.
0: Their website's localatheart.org. And I know that obviously if someone's listening right now and they want to make a donation, obviously they can do that on the website. But you guys are putting together quite the event coming to Ulster County here in the next couple of days.
6: Yeah, we are. We're very excited about it. We've been working on it for over a year now.
0: Wow.
6: And we're bringing fireworks back to the Ulster County Fairgrounds, an event that hasn't happened since 2018.
0: I was shocked to hear that it hasn't happened in that amount of time, because I can remember taking my kids, and now that I think about it, my son is now 15. I think he was 7 when we went the last time. But Ulster County, New Paltz is bringing back the fireworks to the fairgrounds, and that's all because of the folks at Local at Heart. So as far as the event goes, what can folks expect?
6: We have so much going on at this event. It's not just about fireworks.
0: Right.
6: Let me tell you, the gates open at 5.
0: Okay.
6: We have a car show. We have a Harley Davidson ride-in that's going to have a police escort down to the fairgrounds, and they're going to park so everybody can check out their bikes. There's going to be a little contest.
0: Okay.
6: We have over 15 food trucks, and they're growing by the day. We have a New Paltz karate demo. We have live music going all from 5 to 10.
0: Okay.
6: And then, of course, we have a fireworks show that is going to really celebrate not only bringing it back to New Paltz, but to celebrate our country's 250th. It's going to be spectacular.
0: And I know, Craig, you've been sitting quietly, but I know that on the fireworks side of things, you play a pretty big role in what's happening on the 4th of July.
3: Yeah, I got dragged back into it. I used to do the fireworks for the New Paltz Chamber as far as organizing, raising the money. And Connie pitched the idea at a board meeting about a year ago, and I foolishly agreed to do it.
0: I don't know about foolishly. I think we're all excited that you're back
3: Well, I'm pretty excited, but the problem is I went back to the original purveyor. He laughed at me. Mm. They're out of Albany because they've been booked. It's 250 years. I wasn't thinking straight.
0: Right.
3: They've been booked for 4 years. He gave me a few places. I called a few places. Everybody, same situation. I went to the great Oracle, Google.
0: Okay.
3: And I was striking out. I foolishly called the people who do Macy's, got the old man himself, was laughing at me. We got along great. And he pitched this organization, Santori.
0: Okay.
3: World famous, and they really are. They do West Point. They do Washington, D.C. Monument. I could go on and on and
0: so
3: on.
0: So they're going to be the company doing the fireworks
3: they
0: on the 4th of July.
3: They agreed to do it.
0: Awesome.
3: They love what the organization does. I pitched them. They said, we're going to get behind you. We're going to give you a great show.
0: I love
3: and
0: it.
3: And they're doing an amazing job.
0: Yes, that is. 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I want to thank you guys, obviously, for coming in. 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It starts at 5. Best of luck.
6: Thank you.
0: And we'll talk to you guys soon, okay?
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Thomas Rhett's After All the Bars Are Closed to start my part of your Thursday workday. Got a big hour of nonstop country in front of us right now. Guy's got himself a little bit of hot water. He's taken ownership of it. 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

Ella Langley, Morgan Wallen, I Can't Love You Anymore. Today we've got sunny clouds and 81. Clouds are coming in overnight, though. Showers expected. I know, but we need the rain. A low of 62. Tomorrow, sunny clouds and 82 on your Friday. You need breaking news or weather updates, use the Wolf Country app. He's Jason.

It is I'm Coming Over. It is Mr. Chris Young. And if you are a Chris Young fan, make sure tomorrow night at 7, you are glued to the radio. Yes, because Chris Young is going to be the studio co-host with Evan Paul on Taste of Country Nights tomorrow night at 7 here on The Wolf. Luke Bryan's latest country, and she knows it.

Still rolling nonstop country. It's how we start your workday every weekday on The Wolf, a big hour of nonstop country. We want to make sure we are keeping your workday morning moving. It's Carrie Underwood.

0: Dylan Marlowe, wrapping up an hour of nonstop country. And of course, we'll do it again tomorrow morning to get you into your Friday workday. Between now and then, though, we've got a lot happening. Chris and I are going to make sure you get 10 in a row every hour. And I'm going to keep you up to date on the latest stuff that you can win with the Wolf, including this afternoon at 1:40. Make sure you are listening in. Actually, you should just listen from now until then, so you do not miss the Early Morning Brain Stimulator question and answer, because I will have that for you at 1:40 today, and you will have another chance to get in on winning tickets to see Wynonna and Melissa Etheridge at Bethel Woods with Waking Up with CJ and Jess. So stick around for that. Morgan Wallen getting us back to the country right after this on The Wolf.
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0: Shaboozy. I'm Patty Quinn. Got Ella Langley on the way. Zach Brown, too. On the station that's number one for new country in New York and Connecticut. That makes us
1: The Wolf.

on me. And I can tell you that if you want to see him September 12th at Meadows Music Theater, you can enter to win a pair of tickets right now through the Wolf Country app on the Win Stuff tab.

0: existed. That's why I want to make sure I tell you about it. It is the 4th of July fireworks celebration in the Hudson Valley. We're celebrating 250 years of America, and there are celebrations happening all over the Greater Danbury and Hudson Valley area, and we've put a list together for you, which is up on the Wolf Country app and the website. Of course, we've been talking a lot about the big celebration that is back for the first time since 2018 at the Ulster County Fairgrounds, which is going to be awesome and support local at heart. But there are celebrations literally starting next week and running through the week after 4th of July, and we've got a complete interactive map for you that you can check out right now on the Wolf Country app. We're going to take a look at your weather. We've got that big new tune for Dan and Shay on the way, and the latest from Lainey Wilson. Stick around. We're the Wolf.
1: This 4th of July weekend, trot on over to Goshen Historic Track, America's oldest active harness racing track. 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The County Fair Finals will be held on September 6th. 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
0: We've got sun and clouds today, 81. Clouds are coming in overnight, though, bringing showers tonight with a low of 62. Then tomorrow, sun and clouds and 82. You want to keep up with Waking Up with CJ and Jess? 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It's free. And be sure to set those alerts.

song. I think it all depends on the mood you're in. What kind of mood are you in today? Hopefully things at work are going well. This is a big new tune for Tan and Shay with a whole lot of meaning behind it. Here's Say So on The Wolf.

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2: Breaker 19, CJ and I are back Friday morning with a phone check Friday. We'll give you a CB Trucker handle formula. You check in with us and you could win Tim McGraw tickets for his show at Bethel Woods in July. 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

one-man band that is Old Dominion. So the lady who had an amazing wedding is telling us the story on the Wolf Country app about why she picked the song she did to dance with her dad to at her wedding back in May. She's also the reason that bell bottoms are back in style. Here's Lainey Wilson on the Wolf.

0: Keys wallet. That's Lainey Wilson's latest. I'm Patty Quinn. 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I've got Luke Combs, Chase Matthew, Riley Green, Dierks Bentley, and that big new tune for Taylor Swift. All ready to go on the Wolf.
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0: Kyla Langley be her on The Wolf. So you're a Jason Aldean fan. If you are, I probably don't have to tell you this, but if it got past you, he's got two big shows. July 17th, Homedale, New Jersey. You can grab him at the PNC Bank Arts Center and head north to Bethel Woods, because Saturday night, July 18th, we'll see you there for Jason Aldean. You want to win tickets to the show? Make sure you check out the Wolf Country app. Here's Jason's My Kind of Party on The Wolf.
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0: Quinn, and I've decided when I retire, I want to be Riley Green's dog walker, and not because I want to meet Riley, but that Carl the Corgi is just adorable. Cowboy Corgis, who knew? We're in the middle of 10 in a row. We've got the big new tune for Taylor Swift on the way. We're rolling into the lunch hour on the station with Waking Up with CJ and Jess. Yes, that makes us the Wolf.
1: She looks so pretty with no makeup on. You should hear her talking to her mama on the phone. I love it when she raps to

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0: I knew it. I knew you. That is Taylor Swift. And, you know, in between all the hubbub about her having this big new song and being a Toy Story fan and the adorable picture of her dressed up and talking about Toy Story 5 and how well it's doing, there's been other little subtle headlines about Taylor, like apparently her wedding's going to be in New York. Apparently, there's been like a few parties, Taylor with her girlfriends and Kelsey with his guy friends. Yeah, little subtle things. I get the People Magazine daily pop-up email, do you? But the point is, now there's something about things they've asked their guests not to do. I'm going to think it's probably don't take pictures. But now I'm wondering if this whole Toy Story 5 is a little bit of a distraction for a moment, so that Taylor and Kelsey can put their finishing plans on their wedding. And then all of a sudden it's going to be, boop, we got married. I don't know. I'd like to think she'd give us half a heads up. Anyway, what I'm getting at is, don't be surprised in the next week or two if, on top of all of this success with I Knew It, I Knew You, we find out that we knew through all of this, Taylor was actually also getting married. I won't be surprised. Coming up, we'll do a weather check, and I've got Luke Combs ready to go. You stay tuned. We're the Wolf.
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4: 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Alan Jackson's final show is coming up in Nashville. Ahead of it, I spoke with Chris Young, who went on tour with Jackson in 2010. 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
6: We've got partly cloudy, 81 today. Overnight, overcast and showers, a low of 62. Then tomorrow, sun and clouds and 82. Clouds Friday overnight with a low of 60. You need breaking news, weather updates. You want to know the next time you can win with the Wolf? Make sure you've got the Wolf Country app uploaded

is a dog mom three times. She's a dog lover. Yep, she takes her dogs on the road and shares them on social media. She's got Crew, who is a Boykin Spaniel, Dee, a Nova Scotia duck trolling retriever, and Joan, her new rescue puppy. Here's Ella with Choosing Texas on the Wolf.

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1: Coming up on Friday, as we get older, the world continues to change. And because of that, I'm wondering, what business or product do you think is destined to become extinct? Like, I feel like fine china is a thing of the past. Got something? 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

Collins Cowgirls on the Wolf. And if it got by you, there is a special New York plate in honor of America's 250th. And we've got the details on how you could teach yourself one waiting for you on the Wolf Country app. Hey, it's New Raleigh Green.

0: I'm Riley Green. Tomorrow morning, they're back at the 5 at 7:45 with Waking Up with CJ and Jess. Could score you $170 thanks to Kingston Fine Jewelry. So make sure you're keeping an eye on pop culture and trending information. And a good place to find all of that is on the Wolf Country app. And then you will be ready to play tomorrow morning. And hopefully you'll be the one walking away with CJ and Jess's cash. Hardy, song number one of 10 in a row, coming up next on The Wolf.
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3: 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It's CJ from the Waking Up with CJ and Jess show. 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

started on the Wolf. So, like 2 days ago, we mentioned Bailey Zimmerman had himself in a little bit of trouble. He has owned up to it. And now, apparently, charges have been dropped. 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It's hot right now on the Wolf Country app. Here's Chevy Silverado. 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

New York and Connecticut. We're the Wolf, and coming up at 1:40, be tuned in if you want to be a winner with Waking Up with CJ and Jess, because I've got tomorrow morning's early morning brain stimulator question and answer.

called The Way I Am, Luke Combs and his big hit, Sleepless in a Hotel Room. So you want to see Thomas Rhett at Bethel Woods here in Connecticut? Well, check out the Wolf Country app and the Win Stuff tab, because we've got an opportunity there for you to win tickets. Here's Die a Happy Man on The Wolf.

0: Maroney, and can you believe 4th of July right around the corner, celebrating 250 years of America, and we have back up on the Wolf Country app the interactive map of really cool Greater Danbury and Hudson Valley 4th of July celebrations. It's broken out by county, and then under the county, it's alphabetized. So you definitely want to scroll through because the dates vary. For instance, there Amenia's having the Four Brothers Drive-In Fireworks movie night on July 4th. But in Hopewell Junction, you've got a concert and fireworks at dusk July 11th at the East Fishkill Rec Park. It's that type of stuff listed out for each of the counties. And there's a little interactive map so you can see what's close to you. And it is waiting for you right now on the Wolf Country app. On the way, Morgan Wallen and a weather check next on The Wolf.
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5: We've got sun and clouds, 82 today, but clouds will be coming in overnight. After midnight, we're looking at rain and a low of 62. Fog early tomorrow, your Friday high 83, mostly cloudy. Friday overnight clouds, low of 62. 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

Morgan Wallen on The Wolf. So Canadian Josh Ross has scored a number one hit in Canada and a top 10 hit in America with Hate How You Look.

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1: Tiger 19, CJ and I are back Friday morning with a phone check Friday. We'll give you a CB Trucker handle formula. You check in with us and you could win Tim McGraw tickets for his show at Bethel Woods in July.

When She Says Baby, Jason Aldean. So stick around. I've got new John Morgan here called Kid Myself. And then I'm going to reveal tomorrow morning's early morning brain stimulator question and answer. But you'll need to be a winner tomorrow morning with Waking Up with CJ and Jess. Stay tuned.

0: It is called Kid Myself. It is new music for John Morgan. I'm Patty Quinn. So who do you think you can beat when it comes to pop culture and trending information, CJ or Jess? You need to make that decision before tomorrow morning at 7:45 so that you are ready to play the game everyone is playing and winning. 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And if it is, you want to be ready to take that $170 and put it in your pocket. The 5 at 7:45, again, tomorrow morning here on The Wolf. Luke Combs is on the way. 10 in a row kicking off with him. We'll have Toby Keith, Tucker Wetmore, and Jelly Roll all mixed up in that big pile of 10 in a row nonstop country songs for you next on The Wolf.
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album, What Not To. And interestingly enough, Tucker Wetmore has something in common with Sam Hunt. He, too, used to be a former college football player. Unfortunately, suffered an injury. Football career over, country music career underway. A successful one at that. Here's Lainey Wilson on The Wolf.

That is Morgan Wallen on The Wolf. And in case you thought our EMS was just for people, I've got a pretty cool story about how Goshen EMS Chief Kristen helped out a barred owl. Check it out on the Wolf Country app. Here's Carrie.

0: and Morgan Wallen and their big duet, I Can't Love You Anymore. And as you know, Ella is always doing duets with people, famously known for sharing songs with Riley Green. I decided to consult Al, that's what I call AI, and I was wondering, did Ella ever do a duet with Eric Church? Because I think the two of them would sound fantastic together. And it turns out they did, actually, about 3 months ago during Eric's Free the Machine tour. He actually had Ella come out and be a surprise guest on a Billy Joel song. Can you guess what they sang together? New York State of Mind. Awesome. And if you missed it, you can link up. They do have it on both of their social medias. You can grab up a quick clip of it through Eric Church's TikTok. But I still think it would be fun if Ella tapped Eric and they did like a legit duet together. Coming up, we've got a weather check and Luke Combs next on The Wolf.
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0: Sun and clouds today. Overnight, though, those clouds build. And after midnight, we're looking at rain with a low of 62. Fog early tomorrow. Plan on that for the commute. We've got 83 for your high on Friday with mostly cloudy skies. Friday overnight clouds, low of 61. And we're looking at overcast and rain on Saturday with a high of 78. Get breaking news and weather updates with the Wolf Country app.

congratulations to Patricia Nunes in Washingtonville and her dad, John, winners of that gorgeous Napoleon grill, courtesy of Beck's Hardware with Show Us Your Dad. It's Zach Top, south of Sanity on The Wolf.

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1: Coming up on Friday, as we get older, the world continues to change. 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

if you find yourself on the back roads heading to Tennessee, they've got a new truck stop you are going to want to check out. 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

0: wrapping up my time with you. I'm getting ready to turn you over to Chrissy. She's got the rest of your Thursday afternoon planned out with 10 in a row every hour. She'll let you know what you need to know about the roads for your ride home and take you right up to Taste of Country Nights. Evan Paul and his crew signing on at 7. And remember, tomorrow night, Evan's in-studio guest is Chris Young. So that's going to be worth a listen. Coming up, Morgan Wallen kicks off 10 in a row for Chrissy next on The Wolf.
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Woman. I'm Patty Quinn, heading out, leaving you with our woman, Chrissy, in the afternoon. And here's something to think about. Coming up next week, we're going to have an opportunity for you to be a VIP with Tim McGraw at Bethel Woods.

0: That's the latest from Luke Combs. It's Be By You. I'm Chrissy. I want you to tell me your senior superlative, what it was and what you're doing now. I was voted most talkative and now I'm on the radio, so that worked out. Leslie said she was class clown and now she's the funniest one in her office. Okay. Gina told us on the app that she was voted best dressed and now she works from home in sweatpants. So that one didn't work out. I do love these. Keep commenting on our app.
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11: 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Luke Bryan will be in town at Saratoga Performing Arts Center in August. Jason Aldean has two big shows this year, one at Bethel Woods. Also, he'll be headed to the Meadow Music Theater in Hartford in September. Billy Currington and Kit Moore have a plan to be in Bridgeport in July. Darius Rucker will also be landing in Bridgeport in July. And of course, the Outlaw Music Festival with Willie Nelson landing at Bethel Woods August 29th. Plus, you've got a chance to see the Turnpike Troubadours and Thomas Rhett. 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
11: 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Clouds are coming in overnight. Look for rain after midnight, a low of 62. Fog in the morning, Friday's high 83. Mostly cloudy Friday. Friday overnight, we're looking at a low of 61. And then Saturday, overcast and 78. Sunday, partly cloudy and 84. 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

Chrissy, we were talking about our senior labels. Joey said he was voted most likely to succeed. He said he owns his own business, has two kids, and a boat that he takes out on the lake. I think, you know what, Joey? They nailed it.

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1: Riker 19, CJ and I are back Friday morning with a phone check Friday. We'll give you a CB trucker handle formula. You check in with us and you could win Tim McGraw tickets for his show at Bethel Woods in July. We get to phone check in Friday morning on the Wolf.

Tim McGraw was talking about getting back on the road this summer and kept commenting how he needs to get back in shape so he can fit in his, as he calls them, show jeans. I'm sure he's going to be fine. Have you seen him lately?

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Klein and Jason Aldean are being sued for back rent to the tune of $1.4 million for their Nashville steakhouse, E3 Chop House. 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

again. Matt told me on our app that he was voted class flirt, and in his words, well, I've been divorced twice. Oops. Dan said he was voted most athletic and coaches high school football now at the same school he graduated from, and Penny won the best smile and is now a dentist. Wow, that worked out well.

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Phone, keys, wallet, featuring John Mayer on the guitar. 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
6: 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We're looking at rain overnight around midnight, a low 62, fog early tomorrow, Friday's high 83, Friday mostly cloudy, clouds overnight, a low of 62, Saturday overcast, rain and 78. 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

This guy is building a bigger house and is currently living in a 2-bedroom home. He needs more room because he now has 3 boys, Tex, Bo, and his newest boy, Chet. Here's Luke Combs, sleepless in a hotel room.

I'm Chrissy. Got to shout out Doreen, who is pretending to be listening on a Teams call. Instead, she's listening to us. Thanks, but don't get caught, girl.

0: 977-973 and 105.5. We are the Wolf. It's CJ. Big night tonight. CMA Fest 2026 will air on ABC. This, of course, the event that took place earlier this month in Nashville. And if you're planning to watch, you may want to stop at your local convenience store, Stewart Shop maybe, grab some snacks, maybe a six-pack to watch the festivities. And if you do, you may also want to grab a couple of scratch-off tickets. Why? Because Stewart's has crowned another winner. This time around, a man is walking away with $3 million. According to the New York Lottery, Daniel Nellis of Caroga Lake has cashed in the top prize on the $3 million cash scratch-off game. The $30 ticket was purchased at a Stewart shop in Johnstown, New York. And Daniel cashed it in, took home the one-time lump sum payment of $1.3 million. And yep, Stewart's is on a lucky streak. And if you want to read more about the luck that is brewing at your local Stewart shops, check out the Wolf Country app today.
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7: The National Symphony may not be in his future, but he wanted to try violin. 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
24: Time now to take a look at what's happening on the roads. We've got a Wolf traffic update.
25: Hitting the brakes on 32 and Wallkill. Still have some road work. Traffic is taking turns over by Eastgate Road. You're jammed heading into the area. 84 eastbound looking good. No issues moving between the Newburgh Beacon Bridge and the Taconic and East Fishkill. You pick up some company eastbound heading over to the state line from 684 in Brewster. Great ride on the approach at the Mid-Hudson Bridge heading into Dutchess County. Pockets of delays on Route 9 both up and down heading through Wappingers Falls. 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

That's Taylor Swift with I Knew It, I Knew You. If you can and you are a parent or love the Toy Story movies, you have to check out Toy Story 5. I loved it, and Disney nailed it. You'll understand after you see it. Here's ZBB.

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0: So I was at a festival over the weekend and had to use a porta potty. I only use these when there's absolutely no other choice, but it was a very tight space. And I took my phone out of my back pocket and was terrified I would drop it in. Could you imagine? I can't think of anything worse than dropping my phone into a porta potty. I did not do that. Everything went okay. But I got thinking, where's the worst place you dropped your phone? Let me know on our app and we'll have some fun chatting about them in a couple songs.
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0: Rain overnight after midnight, a low of 62. Fog early tomorrow. Friday's high 83 with mostly

0: cloudy skies. Friday night overnight clouds, low 62. Get breaking news and weather updates using the Wolf Country app. Upload it today.
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2: If you're heading into Walk Hill, still have this road work on 32. Traffic taking turns by East Road. You're bumper to bumper getting into the area. 84 eastbound looking good. No issues at the Newbrook Beacon Bridge heading into Dutchess County. You stay up to speed eastbound, approaching the Taconic and East Fishkill. Then just a little bit of company on the eastbound side between 684 and Brewster and the State Line. Stop and go on the approach at the Mid-Hudson Bridge heading into Dutchess County. 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I'm Brandi Scott on The Wolf.

Lisa told me on the app that the worst place she dropped her phone was in the horse stable. She said she was working and it landed in a pile of horse dung. Oh, the worst was having to grab it and clean it. Ew. Country and she knows it. It's Luke Bryan.

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1: Coming up on Friday, as we get older, the world continues to change. And because of that, I'm wondering, what business or product do you think is destined to become extinct? Like, I feel like fine china is a thing of the past. Got something? Check in with us Friday on The Wolf. So-

0: 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We're the Wolf. I'm Patty Quinn. And if you do not have the Wolf Country app, upload it now because there's all kinds of stuff there you are going to want to check in on, including our interactive fireworks map and celebration list for the Hudson Valley. Celebrating America's 250th birthday, you definitely want to check in on this. We've got it broken out for you by county. Plus, if you're a cheese fan, you're going to want to hear about the New York cheese recall. It's been expanded. And in Goshen, an EMS chief named Kristen helped out an injured owl. Jess has got the full story on that. And when it comes to your favorite country artists, check in on what Alan Jackson's been up to. He just covered a big tune. We've got information about a Charlie Daniels video that is surfacing because of AI. And Dolly Parton just opened her new travel stop, and we've got that story as well. Plus the latest on what's happening with Bailey Zimmerman and the charges against him in New Mexico. It's all waiting for you right now on the Wolf Country app.
1: 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Righteous, a 10-woman battle royale featuring Indy Hartwell and Shotzi Blackheart, a lumberjack match, and more. 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
1: 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We are the Wolf

Congratulations to Owen George. He won that flyaway to Nashville to see Megan Maroney's sold-out Cloud 9 tour at Bridgestone Arena. 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

It's a drive home with Chrissy. Let me keep your night moving along with the most country. I've got Morgan Wallen, Ella Langley, and the latest from Dan and Shay. Also, the new one from Kane Brown right now for Cassie. It's Jason Aldean's Don't Tell On Me.

So Dean told me that he once dropped his phone into a pitcher of beer. He said he wasn't upset about his phone, more that he ruined a perfectly good pitcher of beer, right? Here's Luke Combs.

0: It's Chrissy. I have $500 for you right now. All you have to do is enter to win it right on our app. It's summer, so start making plans on what you'd spend that on. Maybe it's a quick getaway to the lake to have a barbecue. You can use it on a day of pampering for yourself. You can buy some of the good fireworks for the 4th, or maybe just use it for gas in your truck to haul your camper. Whatever you need it for, we have it for you. But you need to enter on our app right now to win $500.
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6: Rain and clouds overnight, a low of 62, fog tomorrow. Cloudy skies Friday, a high of 83. Clouds stick with us Friday overnight as we dip to 62. Saturday, overcast skies, rain and 78. Sunshine by Sunday with a high of 84. 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

watch their grandkids while their parents are working. You guys are the true heroes, and we thank you. Plus, we don't have to pay you sometimes. We pay you in love. Here's Ella Langley.

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1: 919, CJ and I are back Friday morning with a phone check Friday. We'll give you a CB Trucker handle formula. You check in with us and you could win Tim McGraw tickets for his show at Bethel Woods in July. We get the phone.

Dan and Shay are hitting the road this fall doing their Young Tour. On tour with them, Josh Ross and Tyler Hubbard. That should be cool. I wonder if they'll do some FGL songs together. That'd be neat. Here's their latest. It's Say So.

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1: 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We're the Wolf. I'm Patty Quinn, and we are the station that sends you to Nashville every weeknight. Your free trip to the 615 with Evan Paul and his crew. And tonight, not only is he going to get you what you need to know about winning a $500 Visa gift card to make your summer sizzle, but he's got sizzly guy Riley Green stopping into the studio just after 8 to talk about who makes fun of him all the time for being named the sexiest country star. A little bit of chat with Tyler Hubbard of Florida Georgia Line. And just after 9, Luke Combs is going to hang out with Evan Paul. They'll be chatting as well. So lots happening tonight on Taste of Country Nights. Don't miss a minute. It starts at 7 here on The Wolf.
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there would change my mind on Taste of Country Nights. It's Evan Paul, your friendly neighbor here. Don't worry, I'm not going to mow the yard line all crooked. I'll keep it straight right down the middle. I got Coe Wetzel coming up. Luke Combs with his brand new one, Be By You. That's on the way now. Enjoy some Chris Stapleton on Taste of Country Nights.

Taste of Country Nights. If you've never been to a Co-Wetzel live show or seen anything about it, it is a rowdy show. They might as well put a mosh pit there. Here he is with Jesse Murph and High Road on Taste of Country Nights.

0: from Luke Combs. That one's called Be By You on Taste of Country Nights. It's Evan Paul here, and something that got me, I'm going to admit, it got me, man. Got a tear flowing down my cheek. There was recently a Southwest pilot that was retiring. He was 65, and he was taking his last flight, and his co-pilot was his daughter. She grew up watching him fly and became a pilot as well for Southwest. Listen to what she said to the people on board the flight right before they took off.
1: Welcome aboard Southwest flight 2958 Service to Oakland. Our captain today, Jim Curtis, right here, he's celebrating his 65th birthday. So in airline industry, the 65th birthday marks mandatory retirement for pilots. I'm really honored to be his first officer today because Captain Curtis has been a mentor for me my entire life. In fact, he inspired me to be a pilot. On top of becoming a pilot, he also helped teach me how to walk, how to talk, how to ride a bike, how to throw a baseball, how to drive a car, and probably most importantly, he taught me how to carry myself with humility, kindness, and integrity both in and out of work. Because Captain Curtis is also my dad.
0: And then she passes the mic to her dad. Listen to what her dad says.
2: She's been working at Southwest now for approximately 4 months. She has a full-time job, and she is still on my phone plan. Who thinks she should be off my phone plan, please?
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that song is everywhere. I went into the gas station the other day to get a Slurpee with my daughter, and that song was playing on the loudspeaker. It's Evan Paul, Taste of Country Nights. Hang on. How about an old school Florida Georgia Line throwback coming up after Low Cash and Wrong Hearts, Taste of Country Nights.

What do Riley Green's ex-girlfriends think when he wins awards like country music's best looking artist? We'll hear from Riley talking about that coming up in less than 10 minutes here on Taste of Country Nights. Here's Max McNown. It's called Better Me For

day, Potts Farm was a place to go. 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Jack and Jim were a few good men. 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I'm tired of talking, man. Y'all ain't listening to Modo.

0: 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When you won People Magazine's Best Looking Country Star, who texted you?
1: I got a lot of texts from buddies back home about it. I was expecting like ex-girlfriends to text me about it, but it wasn't that. It was just a bunch of my buddies giving me a hard time.
2: What did you expect ex-girlfriends with?
1: I don't know. Like, that's like a, take that. You remember How Do You Like Me Now by Toby Keith? Yeah. That was playing in my head over and over again.
2: That's you.
1: Well, I don't know, because I won or something.
2: Yeah, okay, I got you.
1: I mean, gee, who are you going to text? Anyway, I feel like Luke Bryan would give me a hard time about it.
2: Yeah.
1: He calls me pretty a lot.

0: 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It's called Think As You Drunk on Taste of Country Nights. Okay, since we're talking about drinking, 4th of July coming up, a little bit of partying, how about filling up your outside refrigerator with nothing but beer, baby? $500 Visa gift card is up for grabs for you just for listening to the show. 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And that's how you get to that $500 Visa gift card. Sign up to win that, because why not? Hang on, I'm coming back with Bailey Zimmerman and Ella Langley featuring Morgan Wallen. I Can't Love You Anymore. That'll be in there as well. 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